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1: 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I'm kind of losing what I wanted to talk about. Whoops, I had an idea. Well, I'll tell you this, that I'm editing a video right now while we're listening, and I'm gonna post this video later on my Instagram account at dj.sopapilla. That's sopapilla. And I just got confirmation that next week I can start doing a half sub rock show and half electronic show. So that means from 2 to 4, I'm going to be playing electronic, and then 4 to 6, I'm going to be playing sub rock. So I'm super excited for that. We'll see how that goes. Maybe I'll start next week. I'll probably start next week. We're listening to Movies for Guys by Jane Remover, but we're gonna switch on over to our features. Let me find this one for you. Earlier, the USB was acting really silly and it wouldn't let me scroll past a certain number, so I couldn't get to the features. Okay, this song is Clark Kent to Rockefeller by Prada IRL.

Yep. Nope. I got you.

I love that is I think it's an unreleased chain it is an unreleased Chain Remover song. That was Summer Fling. It was so good. Should we play it again? I don't know. Maybe I'll play it again in a second. I forgot what I was supposed

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4: Hello, hello. We just listened to Muna and her song Heart Attack. So cutesy, so cutesy. Let's see. It's time for heavies. So, you know what? I got the perfect song today. It's number 19. This is from Tommy Fleece's new album, question mark. This is the song Tune In by Tommy Fleece. I had the opportunity to see him open for Magna Carta. I think I had work that day, though, so I was running late and I only got to see like half of his last song. I felt really bad, but I know I still like the dude, still like the dude a lot. Hope he's doing good. That Magna Carta concert was awesome, by the way. It was so hype. Except I think someone stole my jacket. Lamau? I had my jacket in my backpack, and I mean, it definitely was bulging per se, but then I felt like a weight come off my shoulders, and then I look behind me, and then it's not there anymore. The jacket is gone, it's not in my backpack. And at that point, because my backpack had opened, my first concern was just, is my wallet and keys gonna fall out? Because that would have been, and they did fall out, they fell onto the floor. So then I tried, that was the first priority. And then I realized, hey, my jacket isn't on the floor either, but you think it would. And no one around me offered it back. So, and I didn't get my jacket back after that. So that's okay though, that's okay. All right, so story aside, we're going to listen to Tune In by Tommy Fleece.

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1: We just finished listening. Oh, wow, that was very loud. Okay. We just finished listening to Summer Fling by Jane Remover. And before that, Tune In by Tommy Fleece. Two songs I'm totally obsessed with right now. I don't know if this is a particularly weird music habit, but if I find a song that I really like, I'm playing it on repeat for 15 minutes at least, especially because... If I'm driving somewhere and it's only 10 minutes, I'm like, okay, I'll just play this one song for 10 minutes straight and it's fine. But I don't know, I told my brother that and he looked at me like I was absolutely insane. But to me, it's like, if the song is that good and someone put a ton of time into this song, then I want to spend as much time as possible listening to it. And like, I think listening to it over and over again, each time you listen gives you a different kind of experience. But that's my opinion. 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Well, thank goodness I'm on the last 10 minutes that I'm going to be here. I'm not going to lie. I think I got a parking ticket because I left my car for 2 hours. Do you think 2 hours is too much? I think 2 hours is way too much. I think I'm hashtag cooked. It's okay. I think last time I got a ticket, it wasn't more than $50, which is bad, but not terrible. So honestly, I'm not complaining if that fee is still the same. But I don't know. I guess I just like taking my chances. Okay. Let's see. What do I really want to play? You know what? Let's have fun. You know what? Okay. I know what we're going to play. Let's listen to Love Hotel by CFCF. It's about a 10-minute song. So this is the last time you're going to hear from me. I'm DJ Sopapia. I'm here every Thursday from 2 to 6 p.m. If you want to follow my Instagram, that'd be kind of awesome. It's DJ.Sopapia. Sopapia is spelled S-O-P-A-P-I-L-L-A. Thank you for listening. Thank you for tuning in. I will see you next week. Hashtag very, very soon. Bye.

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1: 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You are listening to The Ethernet, hosted by DJ Eth. We are back. We are back. It's been a super long week, guys. I hope everyone's been good. We got a lot to talk about. We got some new music tonight, and we got new music to discuss. Since the last time we left off, some Ken Carson, we'll get to talking about him. I'm talking about the new Diamond tape that just dropped, I think on Tuesday. Man, I don't got enough good things to say about Diamond, but we'll definitely be talking about that later. So stay tuned. We got Vars in the studio, not DJ Vars. We got Vars, like Destroy Lonely. You just say Lone. You want to say what's up?
2: Yo, it's good. It's good. Yeah, I'm just here hanging out for like an hour or something, but, I'm excited to talk about Ken Carson and, I think I have a lot to say, and no one's going to like it, but I always have a lot to say, so you guys are going to have to listen.
1: Yeah, don't go anywhere, guys. We'll be talking about Kenyatta Frazier. You know how it is. But up next, we got Ken Carson with Mewtwo, so don't go anywhere. Only on the Ethernet, and only with your boy, DJ Eth.

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8: 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The time is currently 6:23, and you're listening to The Ethernet, hosted by DJ Eth, and we got Vars in the studio because there's a lot to discuss. Ken Carson dropped The Experiment on Thursday. Vars, what was your first like reaction to that album when it dropped?
9: I'm gonna be honest. I sat there and I was listening to it while I was playing, you know, some Counter-Strike. and it was, and obviously I wasn't giving it, you know, my undivided attention that the Opium Dark Lord, Kenyatta Frazier himself deserves.
8: X5. Baby G.
9: Yeah. Teen X. I guess he's not a teen anymore. He's just X.
8: X-Man.
9: But if I'm going to be, you know, perfectly honest, I think that it was kind of more of the same. A Great Chaos came out 2023, like September, October, something like that. And I remember listening to it. I'm like, wow, this is awesome. And then More Chaos came out in 2025. And I'm like, wow, this is the same. And then I listened to Experiment, and this was more of the same. And I'm just sort of thinking to myself, like, what, it's not as though I don't believe Ken Carson and Lone and Cardi are not capable of stylistic and artistic evolution, because they've very clearly shown that through their, you know, through their discographies and through the music that they've produced over the last, you know, 4 or 5 years, that are, in Cardi's case, you know, the last decade and a half, basically, at this point. They've really shown, you know, their versatility, their ability to evolve and build new trends and do all these different things. But it's kind of becoming apparent that they're playing way too much into their fans. They're caring way too much about what's going to make them money in the short run and not what's actually good for their artistic, you know, integrity and viability, I'd even argue, you know, three to five years down the line, you know. Because if Cardi drops Baby Boy and it's the same as music, and if Ken Carson is going to drop cartoons tonight, and if it's more of Experiment, like, what are they doing, really? Yeah. That's interesting.
8: Yeah. I didn't want to have, like, super high expectations, but I figured there would at least be some kind of difference. And there were differences, I feel like. There were some tracks where it was enjoyable, and there were, like, some new things to enjoy. I thought you started pretty strong off the album. But then it was just like finishing it. Like, I barely finished it. Like, I was in the studio with Matt and we were listening to it for a bit.
9: Yeah.
8: But like, it just got to a point where it's like we kept like looking at each other and we're like, bro, we're, like, what are you listening to? Like, are you really like gonna, like, we couldn't even bob our heads anymore, especially after like that the thug verse, bro. It was just like
9: that was, you know, like that was genuinely weak. That actually that verse, like, genuinely was just, it was hard to get through.
8: Yeah.
9: I think, again, if he had made that album, maybe, like, 12 tracks. 12 of those, like, standout tracks.
8: Yeah,
9: like, have that Uzi facts. Feature on there.
8: Yeah.
9: Cut the Cardi features. We do not care about the Cardi features.
8: Yeah,
9: I mean, you can keep, like the Two Hollas beat.
8: I like the Two Hollas song. I thought it was actually one of the better songs of the album was the Two Hollas one.
9: I agree. I think that was an actual, like, that was a genuine artistic risk. Yeah. Like, a lot of people don't like Tu Wallace's music.
8: Yeah.
9: And putting it on a Ken Carson album is, like, a genuine artistic risk. You know what I mean?
8: Yeah.
9: That's an actual experiment. Whoa!
8: Experiment. Experiment.
9: No, but,
8: yeah.
9: I felt like, you know, he should have stuck it out, or he should have tried to tap in, I feel like, with some of these, like, newer producers. Like, we've all heard a Starboy beat. We've all heard an Out of Town beat. We've all heard an Art Dealer beat. On Opium tracks especially.
8: Yeah.
9: Like, they've architected and designed sort of the mainstream sound for rap in the over the last, like, at least within, like, sort of the, I guess, quote unquote opium lane. I don't like saying it like that.
8: Yeah.
9: But they've basically been the architects of that sound along with, like, Dying, et cetera, et cetera, et cetera, and all the various collaborators. But for the fact of the matter is, there was like 30 producers on this album. There's like 30, there's 22 tracks. There's like more producers per song than there are tracks on the album. And it's like, surely with how talented these producers are, which they very clearly are, they can make a different sound. I don't know if that's like too harsh of a take or harsh to say, because there are clear differences. I do think that there are different sounds on the album than More Chaos or than on A Great Chaos, but still, it still kind of all boils down to sort of the same ethos and the same sound that's sort of been in Ken's music since 2023. You know what I mean?
8: Yeah, I mean, I thought, like, for what the album was, I did think that the production was good, because I feel like usually Ken albums do have good production. But, yeah, I feel like I need to sit with it a little bit more. I mean, I've been trying to, like, re-listen. Only listen to, like the couple songs I like. Like I said, the Tu Wallace one was cool. Like, I like the intro, like, where do I start? I thought it was nice.
9: Yeah.
8: What other ones? I liked,
9: I liked the Uzi feature.
8: The Uzi feature was good. I did come around with the Uzi song. I liked that.
9: I wish he had a little bit more time to shine on there. I wish he had, like, that second verse to himself. You know what I mean? Where it would be, like, he has that second verse, and then Ken comes in and finishes it with the chorus. I feel like that would have been, like, a really cool, like, that would have been awesome. That would have been, like a real thing. But, I mean, I think I'm also down to talk about Uzi, but I know like that's a different conversation. That's a whole thing.
8: That's a whole thing.
9: But I think like I just wasn't very enthralled. I was very whelmed the entire time I listened to it. It was very much like what I expected.
8: Yeah.
9: And I feel like
8: there weren't many surprises.
9: There weren't many surprises. I think that's sort of the main point I'm trying to make.
8: There's no surprises.
9: I didn't really, it's not that I don't like what I heard necessarily.
8: Yeah, yeah.
9: I liked some of the things and they were interesting.
8: Yeah.
9: But for someone like Ken, these are risks he's already taken.
8: Yeah.
9: These are things he's already done. This isn't something that's like so out of the ordinary. This is sort of his bread and butter, kinda, you know? And I was just sort of like, well, what's new here? Like, what's he adding to the conversation, or adding to the style or the sound or anything? Because I mean, my main thing I've been talking about is like production, but like, even lyrically, has anything really changed all that much? Obviously, I don't necessarily think people are, you know, tuning into Ken Carson for like the most riveting lyrical content fully, you know.
8: Yeah.
9: But
8: he does have some, you know, little

0: when I talked to Poncho, he was like, yeah, More Chaos was better than this. I'm like, finally people respect More Chaos, because low-key, I liked More Chaos a lot when it came out. And people didn't like it because it was more like of a great Chaos, but that's like the point of it. And I felt like a lot of the tracks there were really good.
1: There was, so. I will say, I think if you like compare it in like the last three albums that Ken's put out, I would probably say like, yeah, that's kind of, I think More Chaos was better. There was more chaos.
0: I really like More Chaos. But
1: Diamonds was a really standout track for me from that album. Like, I'll still go back to Diamonds. Even Off the Meter, that was a really good song.
0: I didn't like Off the Meter going on the album because it was so clearly like 2 years old or like 3 years old, and I really didn't like that. But like as a, like by itself, like as an isolated song, then yeah, I liked it. But I was kind of giving it like flack when it came out because it was just like the, I feel like they just kind of threw it on there just to have like a Cardi feat, and it was clearly like that was like X Ken. That was like when he dropped like X in 2020, like two. That was like the sound it sounded like. And then it was like Cardi with the guapo voice from like 2021. So it felt like kind of old, you know what I mean? But
1: yeah, I do.
0: It was still a good song. But yeah.
1: I don't know.
0: More of the same, it felt like, from Ken. But maybe tonight he'll surprise us. Maybe have a little more. Maybe cartoons will be more experimental. That will be the irony of it, I feel like. And then people would be like, guys, Experiment was a fake out. The real experiment was cartoons.
1: Like like what they were doing with like the Stranger Things.
0: Yeah, no, guys, for real. Like, there's a secret album coming out, and it's like they're not. But that's kind of what it might be, anyways. But I've heard a lot of his talk. Well, I'm going to go back to playing some music, but we'll be talking still. We're going to talk about the new Diamond and talk about OA because they just had like a giant like stream on Twitch, and there's a lot to dissect from that. So speaking of OA, YSL, all of that, up next, I got some Iris, the Nigerian YSL star boy. If you don't know Iris, you got to tap in. He was on the plane with Thug. He got the chain. He got the Nigeria YSL logo. So we got to tap into Iris coming up next.
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3: How many girls can I fit inside my new Range Rover? That's what I'm trying to figure out. Shawty is zero cause she's scared when I'm bending her over. I told her just let it out. All my brothers I grew up with locked in the cell, but be Iris. No, I see the seven

0: Hello? Hello? Is this thing on?
1: Yeah, it's on, Mr. Cipriano. We're ready for you.
0: And now, here's our host to tell you more about what's coming up next.
1: Sorry, there isn't any host. That's why we have you to talk about that.
0: Hold it right there. Don't touch that podcasting control lever.
1: I'm sorry, this isn't a podcast. It's,
0: Hey, you know, we have lots of important things to say, but, now, first the news.
1: What the hell are you talking about? Where did this music come from?
0: Now, let's rejoin our regularly scheduled podcast.
1: This isn't a f***ing podcast, you understand? You know what? Screw it. I don't even know why we hired you. You can just go. I can do this promo myself.
0: Hey, thanks for listening to today's podcast. We'll be here next time. 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

0: but you keeping that paper, it's hot on your trail.
1: Then the leave, yeah, fish in the bleed, yeah, fix like a cleaver, yeah, sharp as a razor, yeah, big as a mayor, yeah, hooker and slayer, yeah, trust for the player, yeah, I do not eat, yeah.

0: making the news, making the news, scratching them out, making the news.
1: Hey, I got that Glock on the seat. Hey, next to that chop on the seat. Hey, coming too close and no tweak. Hey, coming too close and no tweak. Hey, I got some blood on my sneaks. Hey, I just shot him on a freak. Hey, I just shot him on a freak. Hey, I just shot him on a freak. I'm undefeated. Yeah, I'm undefeated.

0: 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Oh, yes, Daddy.
1: Yo, you can't have any of my KSJS freshness.

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3: 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I hope everyone is doing good. We're having a good time in the studio. You just heard Slayer with Holding. Before that, we had to throw it back with some Coochies with Hatchback. Shout out if you're around for that song. That was such like an old, like, I don't know, it just brings back memories for me. Before that, we had 070 Shake with Rocket Ship, a really good album from Modus Vivendi. Before that, we had Future and Lil Keed with Undefeated. Shout out Lil Keed. And I know Future's dropping an album tonight, but I'm not going to shout out Future because I don't think anyone's listening to that album personally. Are you going to listen to that album, Vars? I don't think I'm going to listen to that album. But
4: I'm going to give it a chance. I mean, like, it really depends. I'm going out in a little bit, and I don't know. I might actually have to tune in. Not because I'm going to expect anything, like, new or different or anything. It's just because it feels time. And I think it'll be... I don't know. I don't know if I really cared much for a Future album past, like, 2017. Maybe that's, like, a hot take, but, like obviously I've listened to a lot of, you know, the Future albums since then and everything, but it's kind of like, I don't know. I just think that there's more interesting things that have been coming out, and I don't know. Especially, like, from Atlanta specifically. I mean, in the last 10 years or so, you have Cardi and Opium and all those dudes, and then you also have, like, I mean, now you kind of also have, like, I think Osama's Atlanta, right? No, he's not? Okay, ignore that one.
3: Virginia.
4: You have OA. you got a lot of interesting stuff happening around that group. So, I think, you want to talk about that? You want to talk about that Diamond album?
3: I'll talk about it in like an hour, but, like, again, I would rather, if you're gonna listen to the Future album, I'd say you're better off just listening to the Diamond album, honestly, because I will talk about the Diamond album, but they've been doing some really good stuff, and it's only been like halfway through the year, and they already have, like, they both have like two albums out, and they have like the collab.
4: Yeah.
3: So I would, there's definitely much more exciting stuff going
4: that,
3: on
4: that collab too in Atlanta.
3: Like, I think people hated on it, but I would listen to it. I was like, bro, this is like the best, like, this is the best tape I've heard in a while. Like,
4: they went crazy.
3: They went crazy on that. Like, still in rotation. Like, some of my favorite songs from both Jesus and Diamond are on that album.
4: I mean, I have a really strong opinion about OA because, or maybe it's not that strong, but it's just like, when I listen to it, it's refreshing. It's like, it's good. It's cool to listen to. And you also do get, like, a lot of experimentation. I mean, I think about Diamond's album. I think about the song Pole Dance a lot.
3: Yeah.
4: I listen to that song, like, religiously. Mm-hmm. It's so good. Like, the beat is good. The sounds are good. That whole album, I forget, like, the name off the top of my head. But it's just, there's so much good stuff on that album.
3: Yeah. And we'll definitely be talking about the Diamond album because I really did like that. He had like a DJ host and everything. I thought he did the DJ like gimmick better than Teases too. So definitely a lot to unpack there. But we'll hear more about it. But up next, another upcoming, you know, Atlanta guy. We got Baby Bartier with Each of My Pockets up next.

0: 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I have never seen one of these intact before. 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
0: 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I can see that you're only interested in the exceptionally rare. 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

0: these streets.
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0: the Red Cross would like to take this time to remind you to not share needles. 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
0: 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Mm-hmm. 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
3: 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Sorry, I almost forgot what day it was. All the days are blurring together. I'm so tired. But anyways, I hope everyone's doing good. I'm having a good time playing some music. You just heard Young Thug with Halftime, and before that, Ego Break with Who Knows. So we're still keeping it light in here, keeping it chill. And Vars, unfortunately, had to leave. He's got a little thing going on, but we're still here holding it down, and there's new music coming out tonight, so we'll be talking about that a little bit. But I want to talk a little bit about Diamond's album. I think I want to talk about Diamond's album. Really good tape. I think DJ Holiday was hosting the tape, so you kind of heard him all over the track, you know, holiday season. He had some collaborations with Apollo Red as well last year for his Apollo versus the World tape. So it was nice to hear him again on some more Atlanta Underground. But yeah, really good. I expected really good from Diamond, and I think he delivered really good. Most of the songs from the tape ended up on my playlist after so many. I think STFU, one of the tracks on the album, one of my favorite Diamond songs I've heard. The flows were insane, top to bottom. Good features. He had Thug, he had Peezy, Lil Righteous. He had the Skate Star single that he dropped earlier too, the Three Wishes. So honestly, there's a lot to like about this Diamond mixtape, and there's a lot to like about O-Wayne and Diamond in general. Like, they're so big now. It's crazy, honestly, to see how far they've came. They're really, like, next up when I think about, like, O-Wayne, Diamond teases. Peezy was on the plane with Young Thug when they did, like, that little Twitch stream. I don't know if you guys saw, but I saw, like, clips of it. Iris was there too, of course. I wasn't really sure if he was confirmed to be YSL, but I'm pretty sure he's confirmed YSL now. He's performing, or he was performing at the New York show, I think, because that was where they were flying to. But really exciting time for the Atlanta Underground. You guys know how I feel about, you know, Atlanta and the Underground and the Atlanta Underground, of course. So there's just so much to like, and I'm very excited to see where they go next. I mean, just so much good music, so much good music. And there'll be new music coming out tonight, which we can get into in a bit. But up next, Protect with Babysit, only on 90.5 KSJS.

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0: Hello, and welcome to today's lottery drawing. Good luck. Here's today's winning numbers. First on up, it's not yours. Second one, not yours. And another one, not yours. 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It's a 5, but you don't get any money for that. 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
1: 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DJ Eth, and you're listening, of course, like I said, to The Ethernet. You just heard Teyana Taylor with We Got Love from her 2020 release, The Album. Great song. I always loved it. I loved it since it was a leak from Kanye West album Yandy. I'm sure a lot of you guys know the album, but this song was supposed to be on the album. So shout out Ye for giving the song to Teyana Taylor, because it's such a beautiful track and it definitely deserved to be put out. Before that, we had Baby Keem with Birds and the Bees from Casino. Really solid project. I got to spin back on Casino. I'm thinking about doing like a little piece or something. Like, I like to write like for a blog. So I feel like I want to write like reviews for past albums that I didn't get to review yet. But I listened to Baby Keem's album when it came out and I thought it was pretty good. So I might have to spin back on it, give my official thoughts that everyone's waiting to hear. Before that, we had Finesse Kid with Might Just featuring Lancey Foe. Lil Uzi Vert with Myron from Eternal Tate Deluxe. Ooh, you know, every time we play some like Lil Uzi and it's like Eternal Tate Lil Uzi, it's just hard not to talk about this album when it came out and just like how much better a time. Not too much better. It was like just before COVID he released the album, but such a great song, great album, great tracks all around. So enjoyable. And before that, we had Osama Sun with Made Some Plans. I hope you guys have made some plans because I've made my plans. You guys, unfortunately, won't hear me next week. Oh, I know. I'm sorry. I'm going on a cruise to Alaska. Your boy is, what do you call it? Like, you can't say international because it's the same country. Can you say like cross country? Is that the proper term? I don't know.
2: Ten hours, bro. Stop talking, bro.
1: Yo, DJ Poncho just came in and crashed the show. I need everyone here to like stop listening to DJ Poncho. He's hella corny. We're gonna put on the mic. DJ Poncho wants to say something instead of.
2: Yo, yeah. Cartoons tonight. I got the leaked Valenci version cleaned. We gonna play it on air. Valenci shopping spree on air.
1: Is this from Baby G himself?
2: Baby G, X-Man, X5.
1: X5.
2: The Experiment. We got it tonight.
1: Only on the Ethernet. We're playing. I guess we got the top floor boss coming through with the cartoons. But yes, I don't know what I was saying before. I was talking about the songs. Did you listen? Were you listening to the show before you came in or no?
2: I mean, we were walking.
1: You were walking.
2: When was the last time you played?
1: I played We Got Love, the Teyana Taylor
2: song.
1: I was just talking about that. But anyway, we had a little run.
2: You know they shot that music video in a TMZ parking lot.
1: I know what you're talking about. Yeah.
2: Turn my mic on again. Turn it up.
1: It's on. Yeah.
2: All the mics on. You gotta watch out about that.
1: They should be on. Yeah.
2: Okay, dude. I remember like the day that Kanye stuff happened, because I was so tapped into Kanye at the time.
1: Yeah.
2: The whole like when he was in that argument with that TMZ employee.
1: Yeah.
2: Right after they shot the entire music video in the parking lot of the TMZ offices. Why? I vividly remember that still.
1: Yeah, I remember that too. I always see like the clip of them all like in a circle in the parking lot, and then like, yeah, no. That's, I totally forgot about that. I'm so glad you mentioned that, because it's been so long since I've even thought about that music video.
2: I completely forgot about the song.
1: Yeah.
2: And when I heard you play it, I'm like, what are you playing? And you're like, oh, Old Yandhi League. And
1: yeah.
2: I'm like, oh, yeah. It like, all those Yandhi songs just gone out of my mind.
1: In 3D, for star for me.
2: Isn't it the anniversary of Yandhi?
1: When was it? When was the tweet?
2: Yandhi was supposed to drop when, what do you call it? He did
1: the
2: SNL performance.
1: Yeah, the SNL. That was SNL. There's SEO. I thought the SNL Yandhi was a different release date, though, because he pushed it back like three different times. He pushed it back for like a year.
2: The last one was like September, I think.
1: There was like there's a New Year's one. There was one from Uganda, because remember we went to Uganda in November? He performed for some. He went to Uganda. He was making in the studio. It was like a dome, and he was making it in a dome. You remember that? No. Well, it was like it was turning into Jesus game. It went like in a little godly, like it went in that direction during that time, but it was still Yandhi, technically.
2: Isn't that in 2020 though, right? When he was doing all these presidential election, or am I getting the timeline wrong?
1: That was, well, for like the Donda stuff. That's like a whole nother.
2: That was like B1, I think.
1: Yeah, that was like when he brought in Casey, you know, for the.
2: Yeah. He was supposed to drop Donda like a year prior.
1: That would have been a really good Donda, honestly. The Afro beats and stuff. I really like that. I really like that Donda. I still listen to the unreleased.
2: The cover, man, would have been generation.
1: But we got Poncho, I guess, here. We're going to listen to cartoons and see if it's any better. I was just talking with Vars. He was here earlier.
2: Oh, my God.
1: And we're talking about cartoons. And I think cartoons, I'm going to end up liking cartoons more than Experiment.
2: It's an
1: EP. Yeah. It's shorter, and I feel like the songs might be better on cartoons.
2: Okay, by the way,
1: yeah.
2: It's not in a full mixtape. I don't even know why I bothered dropping it.
1: Like, yeah, what's the point? So it has to be. There has to be something with it if he's dropping it. There has to be something.
2: It could have been a deluxe. It could have been part of the album.
1: Maybe yeah.
2: Like remove some of like the three original songs. If cartoons is gonna have songs that might even be better than Experiment, mm-hmm. then what is the point? What is the point? You might as well just. I don't know.
1: We're gonna find out the point, and you're gonna hear us discuss it more. And after these messages, we're gonna be playing Teases with Outro. Shout out Owe. Shout out my girlfriend. She just got her blood type. Oy. It's O. Her blood type is O. She is OA. My girlfriend's OA. So shout out Brianna. She got the OA blood type.
2: Away.
1: So after these messages, we'll be playing Teases with Outro. So stay tuned.
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4: Well, it's over here, Bob, on the turntable. It's a charming.
5: I'm all about the beat. Stop the beat. Stop the beat. Stop the beat. 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

0: Hey, it's a can. It's a can.
1: Let him run,
0: hey,
1: sir.
0: It's a cash walk. I ain't missing my target. How you went from a model to a former artist? Now they bumping my ish. They like peas of the hardest. Pop this shit, it's an art form. 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Put a P, I want auto war. 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Put a bullshit figure four. 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So I shop in all these stores. 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Set the money from the floor. 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

0: 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Miss me, I miss you more. 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Yo nigga from the floor. Set the money from the floor. Yo nigga a pack runner. I send him to the store. 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
1: beer shit.
0: Come on, man.
1: Dog,
0: come on, man.
1: Shit.
0: To a model. To a motherfucking artist, man.
1: Pretty boy, come on, man.

0: 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Anyways, I was joking. Poncho is here. You guys don't need to listen to the Bando. No one wants to really listen to the Bando. They want to listen to Ethernet, which is what we're doing right now. But we might hear from Poncho later. I don't know. I don't know what he's up to tonight, but we're chilling here with the Ethernet. We're having a great time. We don't need to hear what Poncho's doing, because up next, we're playing some of that Artemis, that Apollo Red 1.
1: Artemis!
0: We're playing SRT from the Demon Heart Radio. It sounds a lot like Cardi on this. Let me know what you guys think, but up next, of course, is my personal friend, Apollo Red.
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2: 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Shout out Goodwill. Shout out the Ethernet. Shout out DJ F, of course, because that's me, because I'm hosting this radio station, me by myself. Poncho is not here. Those affiliated are not here. It's just me right now. So we're having a great time just by ourselves. There's no one else here in the studio. But you just heard 1300 Saint with Soul Ties from Savior. Great album. And before that, Sheck Wes and Travis Scott with ILMB from Jack Boys 2. Shout out Jack Boys. That was a surprisingly fun album. I didn't really have high expectations for it, but it definitely delivered on some songs. We're just talking about which one's your favorite. Matt, which song was your favorite?
3: Off what?
2: Jack Boys. Jack Boys 2.
3: Well, the whole album was a misfire.
2: The album was a misfire? We not rocking with Jack Boys? We not jacking Jack Boys?
3: Because it was supposed to be like this like GTA 6 radio soundtrack when GTA 6 was originally going to come out. Yeah. It kept getting... my mic isn't on, by the way. Yeah.
2: It's 3.
3: Yeah. You got to put the volume up.
2: It's up. It's all the way up.
3: Okay. What do you call it? It was supposed to be a GTA 6 soundtrack thing, because Cactus Jack is supposed to have a radio station, and because it kept getting delayed, they were like, all right, well, I guess we got to put it out now. We can't hold on to this. I like the Don Toliver song, No Comments. I like Mason Margiela 3, Random 3, with the one and only Salvego.
2: Next up.
3: Next up, since the first... Trump administration.
2: Since the inauguration.
3: Since the inauguration.
2: That was like his first like declaration. It was like, so Vago's next up.
3: No, I can't do the voice.
2: I've been working on it.
3: So
2: Vago signed to Travis Scott. What a guy. He's next up.
3: I can't do it. I'm like gearing up to do the voice, but I don't have it in me. So Vago, I love my B with what's it called? Sheck West.
2: Yeah, that was my favorite.
3: Travis had some good stuff in there. Contest with Salvego too. Beep Beep is the best song on there. That's mainly because of Saw Baby, my goat. I love you, Saw Baby. I love you so much, Saw Baby.
2: Just signed a Jack Boys. Just signed a Jack Boys.
3: Stop.
2: I'm lying.
3: Oh, bro, my heart dropped. Because I know, like, everyone thought he was going to sign a Jack. Because he got the Jack Boys Lamborghini. I don't even remember that. You remember that?
2: I don't even remember that. That's scary.
3: So scary everyone hours. Who was on the album got, like, a Lamborghini. Yeah. And that's what Jack Boys branded. And everyone thought he was going to get signed. And, you know, now that he's, like, on tour with Don Toliver, I actually, like, my heart dropped when he said that. I'm like, oh, I fully believe. I like, that's something you could definitely believe.
2: How old is Saw Baby? We always ask this. We always ask how old he is.
3: He's like,
2: you think he's older than Diamond?
3: He's been around for. Bro, everyone says like Diamond is like only like 20 something.
2: He's 29. Saw Baby. Okay. Damn, Travis Scott signing Saw Baby. What? Imagine that happens, man. That's like so backwards. So backwards.
3: What's your beef with Saw Baby?
2: Backwards.
4: It's not. What's your beef with Travis?
2: It's beef with Travis. It's not beef with Saw Baby. I just don't think he fits what Jack Boys do. He doesn't seem like a Jack Boys artist.
3: No, I mean, I don't know, he's still in that, like... Well, honestly, Salvego doesn't fit either.
4: Yeah.
2: No, he doesn't.
3: No, from, like, the minute... Like, everyone thought, it, like... Well, I never wanted him in Opium. That Opium made no sense either.
2: Yeah.
3: But, like, people were like, oh, he's gonna be, like, Opium. He's gonna be, like, wear his own thing.
2: Yeah.
3: Uzi's having a label. He's gonna do that.
2: And that still hasn't...
3: Well, that's what they're saying about Pretty Fun nowadays, but...
2: They just lost Iris, though.
3: Huh?
2: Uzi lost Iris, though.
3: Yeah, YSL has him, right?
2: Yeah. I officially believe it now after that. It took me a while to actually
3: No, but it's like official, right?
5: Yeah, it's official. He's YSL.
4: So YSL's just taking everything, huh?
3: Dude, they got
5: everyone.
3: They got Yume is pretty cool.
2: Yeah, I saw that too.
3: Yeah. YSL is just signing. I don't know. I think Peasy. I wouldn't be surprised.
2: He shouldn't.
3: No, you know what? I wouldn't be surprised if like Peasy's like negotiating like a better deal. He's like holding out.
2: Yeah, I can see
3: he's
2: it.
3: He's worth a lot.
2: He's worth a lot.
3: I think more than like all of YSL excluding Nine. And I don't. He's probably like waiting on a better deal.
4: How do you guys feel about, like, if I take my talents over to YSL? You guys think
3: I
4: can succeed?
3: Who are you?
4: Huh?
2: I'm YSL. I'm actually YSL. Like,
4: oh!
2: I'm actually YSL. Like, I was actually co-signed by, like, multiple YSL. Like,
4: no, that's what I'm saying. Like, I'm part of...
3: I almost took a sip of a Teezus drink.
2: Teezus, Saint, Southside, PZ, they all co-signed me.
3: We're all co-signed by crazy. Southside. We're, like, ran through by Southside. Southside's still my guy. Nonetheless, though... Yeah, I wouldn't be surprised if Beast is holding out on a better deal.
2: Yeah.
3: Think of it like when, like, I don't know, like, basketball players are, like, trying to get, like, better contracts or stuff. Like, they're holding out.
2: Cardi better pay up.
3: Mm. Well, I don't think Cardi's going to pay, like, anything good. You know what's crazy? I feel like Cardi's tighter with, like, PZ than he is with, like, Apollo Red.
2: His own
3: Homicide
2: cousin.
3: Homicide Gang. Like, at least right now.
2: I mean, he's always with him.
3: Yeah, that's
2: the thing. Always seems like he's always with them, so I mean, you know.
3: I mean, you gotta remember. Well, that's the thing, bro. Like, I'm surprised roster for Opium isn't any more big than it is.
2: Yeah.
3: Like, dude, you gotta remember. I don't even remember this, but Homicide Gang, they got signed by Cardi off of one song.
2: SSN, yeah.
3: You remember that?
2: SSN, yeah.
3: Yeah. Cardi listened to only one song and signed them.
4: Yeah, yeah, true.
3: And then they released Snotty World and Homicide Lifestyle.
2: That's all you need is one song.
3: I think Cardi should listen a little bit more. They reevaluated that situation.
2: Hey, respect Homicide Gang, bro. Respect.
3: Yeah, man. Free Problem Child, bro.
2: Free Problem Child 5, bro.
3: RIP, what is it? R5?
2: Yeah,
3: R5.
4: If I'm not mistaken, Homicide Gang caught a case, though, right?
2: Anyway, moving on.
4: Okay.
3: Moving on. Well, who hasn't nowadays? But, moving on. What do you... Before, like, you play more music.
2: Yeah.
3: What did you think about that Dull XL?
2: Who is even on it, bro? I saw it. No one's on it.
3: No one's on it.
2: They got the Burger King. Burger King's on it.
3: Okay, well, the streets are saying this is the worst. Well, they say this
2: every year. They said it every year. It just gets worse every year. It's like, this is the worst one. I swear to God.
3: Can I be honest?
2: Yeah.
3: I kind of agree. Like,
2: it is the worst one. It is.
3: But I do think they, like, somehow progressively get worse every year.
2: They do.
3: So
2: it's
3: I
2: both.
3: Can't,
2: both are true.
3: That's why I don't get mad when people say it's the worst one. Like, yeah, they say it every year, but, like, I can't get mad at that because genuinely they do get worse every
2: like,
3: year.
2: Compare this to, like, the 2022 one when they said it was the worst one, but it was actually, like, you got, like, Casey. You had, I think, was Sofego in the 2022 one? They actually had a good roster. I actually want to check now who was in the Double XL 2022.
4: Wait, Nardo Wig, B30, Big Scar. Sofego.
2: Yeah.
4: Oh, Dochi was there too.
2: Yeah, Dochi was
4: there.
2: Damn. Casey.
4: Wait, I didn't even see this year's.
3: That's crazy. But like the roster they have now is like insane.
2: I think I only knew like.
4: Oh yeah, Slayer.
2: Soso Kamo was there, right? Soso Kamo. Slayer was
3: in
2: it.
3: Have you seen the freestyle?
2: No.
3: Have you seen, dude?
2: I'm not looking at the freestyle.
3: Freestyles are getting like dragged right now.
2: You couldn't pay me to look at
3: their second. No.
2: The
3: okay.
2: Freestyle.
3: Can I be honest? I think maybe Slayer held his ground, but bro, they're like putting people on there that like their biggest song doesn't even have like 100k like listens on Spotify.
2: That's so weird.
3: Like, so
2: I feel like there's too many obvious omissions that it's like it's like they can't bring people. Like, I don't know how like any of the 08 weren't on it.
3: I feel like
2: Song Wars has done better.
3: The last two like underground sound.
2: Yeah.
3: For you, Cyphers have been like better.
2: Yeah,
3: than, like,
2: those because they're more tapped in. I feel like Double XL is just like.
3: And those are
2: not
3: so big too.
2: Yeah.
3: So they're not just getting like UG people that are popping like only online. They're getting people that are bringing in numbers. Mm. I mean, they got Slayer, but I do think that Slayer also has like an audience outside of like
2: UG.
3: Yeah.
2: But,
3: yo, these, in my honest opinion, I don't think I've ever seen, in my opinion, I think Slayer kind of held his ground, but some of these freestyles are insane. And also, let's be real, Double XL is like, no one cares about it anymore.
2: Yeah, it's dusted.
3: You know labels pay for placements?
2: That makes sense.
3: Yeah.
2: That makes sense. I would pay for my child's, you know, placement in the
3: double. That's probably why a lot of UGRs don't get into.
2: That makes sense, yeah. The real like, you know, next up don't get the...
3: So,
2: you
3: know. There's 10 spots, right?
2: Yeah.
3: In double XL. The last spot, it's a community vote.
2: Mm.
3: And that's the one that Slayer got.
2: Yeah.
4: Oh.
2: Yeah.
3: All the other ones were, like, from XL's, like, own, like, list. And those are, like, half of them were, like, probably, like, paid by their own.
2: The execs, man. They don't know.
3: The suits.
2: Ruining the game. But, yeah.
3: Anyways, play some of the new... No, just
2: play some of the new feature?
3: I was about to say play some of the new
2: Slayer. Slayer? Oh!
3: He's dropping tonight, right?
2: Yeah, he has an EP, but...
3: Underscore.
2: There's a lot of other better music playing. We're going to be talking about Kenyatta Frazier's EP... near the top of the hour, see what we expect from that. If there's any leaks, is there anything that people said about the EP? Or is it like... So we'll find out when it gets closer, like 10 minutes before. But speaking of XXL, we got XXL 2022 graduate Casey Pluto up next with Replay. So don't go anywhere because we got some great sounds coming for you. Right.

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This party lit and I'm drunk this shit. Take a couple shots where my lime go. Feeling high where my mind go. Green in August, my time's up. Damn, I wish I knew when I hopped in the game that this shit was gonna do or die. She cut her wrist and it's blue as hot. Feel just flipped on my planet I knew about. Taking that risk, I was losing doubt. You gon' sit on your ass, I'ma move a pound. Put my foot on the gas, I'm not slowing down. Watch me run away, falling right through the cloud. High times for that low, low. Shorty wanna come kick it, lost in them bright eyes in my dojo. Like high time for them low, low. Shorty wanna come kick it, lost in them bright eyes in my dojo. Last week was the last time tripping that hard. Mad geek when I'm driving fast cars. Catch me in the backyard, seeing mad stars. Turn me to a track star with a cash car. I ain't even wanna see that much. GT3, I used to ride bus, I guess it's clutch. I just wanna feel it's my touch. A bag of runs, what it take, feeling my Dutch. I see him, my body help me clean. Honestly, it's feeling like a dream. Now I go designer for my jeans. Running from a ghost, I make you scream. Dollar bills, I get the cream. I'm just from the hills, it like so.

0: chance, though. Green dot blunts coming round, guess that I'll take my chance, though. Green dot blunts coming round, guess that I'll take my chance, though. Green dot blunts coming round, guess that I'll take my chance, though. Green dot blunts coming round, guess that I'll take my chance, though.
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My cootie in the kitchen with some chickens, Nana cooking them. It's built to ass season, if I spot a op, we whooping them. 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
3: 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We've been having a ball here. We got Poncho, we got Simon, we got everyone here chilling in the studio, scrolling on Twitter like we always do. But you just heard Destroy Lonely.
4: You going to
3: Usher? Huh?
4: You going to that Usher show?
3: There's an Usher show?
4: Yeah.
3: Where?
4: Levi's, you going to
3: that? In Levi's?
4: Yeah.
3: I think it's not my age range.
4: You're lame.
3: I'm a lame?
4: Yeah.
3: I don't like Usher, bro. I feel like I don't listen to enough Usher for me to appreciate it.
4: You're weird, man.
3: How am I weird? Do you listen to Usher a lot?
4: Yeah, who doesn't listen to Usher?
3: Like every day?
4: Yeah. He does too.
3: You listen to Usher every day?
5: Maybe, man. No, not really, bro. I don't know what he's talking about. He's kind of grouping us together for this.
4: I love Usher.
3: Name one Usher song.
4: Oh my God.
3: Name two Usher songs.
4: Yeah.
3: Name five Usher songs.
4: Peach Street, Confessions, I'm Bad With These.
3: It's okay. You don't have to pretend. You don't have to pretend.
5: I mean, to be honest, I've really been listening to a lot of Dax lately.
3: Yeah.
5: He's been really, like, on my rotation.
4: Was it Baby?
5: Huh?
4: Baby? That's one of them, right?
3: Baby. No. I don't know.
5: I really...
4: Oh, Daddy's Home? Daddy's Home! Yeah. Boom, there you go. Five.
3: Was that five?
4: That was five. Was that not five?
5: That was, like, four.
3: That was, like, three.
4: Yeah? I said yeah.
5: Oh.
4: Yeah. That guy was in the Super Bowl. Y'all need to put some respect to his name.
3: You know who was? Bendrix?
4: You know who hasn't been? Your boy?
3: Who?
4: The boy?
3: The boy?
4: Yeah, he hasn't been in the Super Bowl.
3: He's bigger than the Super Bowl. The boy's bigger than the Super Bowl. You don't think Drake's bigger than the Super Bowl?
4: No.
3: Can we do a poll? If you do an Instagram poll, Drake or Super Bowl, what do you think they're going to pick?
5: They're gonna pick Drake.
3: They're gonna pick Drake.
4: Like, what? Oh, am I supposed to respect Joey's opinion? Like,
3: yeah. Like, Joey knows ball.
4: Am I supposed to respect DJ Coffin?
3: The sixth god is above all.
4: Bro, the sixth god gotta come to the 408 soon, bro. He needs to come to Oak.
3: You think you get love out here?
4: Yeah. Oh. What? What?
3: Everyone claimed they're Team Kendrick. Everyone claimed they're a Kendrick out here. Everyone claimed it, but are they really gonna?
4: That Kendrick show, I heard, was not that good.
3: He came here?
4: He went at Oracle. Oh, or not Oracle. Well, was it? Yeah, Oracle.
5: Yeah, no, it was Oracle. Like
4: he
5: a
4: went
5: couple.
4: At Oracle, and it was like really bad.
3: It was bad? What was bad about
4: it? He went at Oracle Park.
3: Oh.
4: And then he was terrible.
3: Yeah, that's terrible.
4: Yeah, it was just so silly to me. Like, he probably could have done Levi's. Because he was doing stadiums. And I don't know why he chose Oracle Park.
3: Yeah.
5: Those tickets were like $400 just for nosebleeds.
4: Dude,
5: like $1,200
4: for four. So, you know the bottom right? They didn't take down like the nets or anything for the baseball. So people.
3: How was he there?
4: So people so like had an obstructed view the whole time.
3: That's so bad.
4: Yeah, and like people were like complaining about it all over like Twitter, I remember. Or like Twitter and TikTok and all that.
3: The boy would never. The boy would never.
4: The boy would probably be. When was the boy? Chase Center? It's a blur? That was like 2023.
3: I want to go to a Drake show. I want him to go on tour.
4: No,
3: can we get the three album tour, bro? Get a Iceman, Habibti, and a Maid of Honor tour.
4: I wouldn't be surprised if you announced it.
3: Like a triple tour. I would go to that. I would go. We'd all go. We would all go to see Princess live.
4: I'm waiting for the Goat Ye.
3: The Goat Ye to come back.
4: To announce a Levi's show.
5: Oh,
3: that would be something. Do you think they'll let him Levi's?
5: He'd do Chase.
4: They'll let him in, like, most places.
5: No, but I think he'll do Chase before he does. Because Chase is, like, better for his, like... Because he's going to do the world thing.
4: No, Chase is an arena.
5: Oh.
3: So, like, you think Levi's would be better for that?
4: I know, but
5: what was the outside show he did? He still did the thing with the outside show, so I think it's possible.
4: That was that. Those are still stadiums, like stadium size.
5: Yeah.
3: Stadium size.
4: He's doing stadiums.
5: Yeah, that's true.
3: The Yadium. Yadium.
5: Yeah.
4: But I, if we're getting something,
3: yeah,
4: it's gotta be Levi's.
3: Bully tour.
4: Bully tour. Well, no, Levi's. He's not even going on tour. He's just going to like random places.
5: Yeah.
4: Whenever the place is like available, it's like, oh, Chicago's free. All right, we'll do Chicago.
3: Did he come to California? Did he do Los Angeles? He did SoFi.
5: He did.
3: Right?
5: He did LA.
4: The first
5: he did.
4: Two
3: yeah.
4: Shows
3: he did SoFi. Yeah.
4: Yeah, those were LA.
3: SoFi is a good stadium though. They got it's a good venue.
4: Yeah.
3: SoFi's
4: had. And he did both nights there.
3: I remember.
4: He could easily sell Levi's. Easily.
3: Easily.
4: Easily, without a doubt in my mind. How much? And I will pay for four.
3: You'll pay?
4: I'll pay.
5: How much would you kill on Floyd? Like, what's the max you'd spend?
4: For EA, 500.
5: Okay, like, it's going to be way more than 500.
3: For a ticket?
4: No.
5: It's not. Really? You don't think so?
4: For 500? For like resale, yeah.
5: Oh, wow.
4: For like, base, like, or, well, resale and everything. It's a weird show, because, like, he's on
3: yeah,
4: top of the globe.
3: He's on the...
4: So I actually don't even mind being on the, like, sitting.
5: Because it's easier to see. It's easier to see.
3: Sit
5: yeah.
3: Kanye show.
4: Well, most of y'all I've seen like have sat.
3: What's the point of being in a pit for a Kanye concert?
4: No, and also like most people don't like they have a weird like view of it. Like yeah,
3: I'd rather sit and watch and like you know experience. You know this is you know you got Ye right in front of you, man.
5: Because
3: you know?
5: It's like way too like the lower you are, it's like you said, it's just super hard to see.
4: But I would pay like 500 max.
5: Yeah,
4: not even I wouldn't go dime more.
3: Well, we're manifesting. A Ye show in the 408.
5: Mm-hmm.
3: Ye, if you're listening right now, come.
4: Ye for Santa Clara, man.
3: Ye for Santa Clara.
4: Ye for Santa Clara.
3: Ye for Santa Clara. Speaking of Santa Clara, actually, he's not speaking to Santa Clara. He didn't come to Santa Clara. It was San Jose. Ken Carson.
4: Woo.
3: Cartoons in 1 minute. Guys, what's our prediction here? How many tracks? How many tracks? You listen to Future First? All right, never mind. We're kicking Poncho out of the studio.
5: It's an EP, right?
3: Yeah, it's an EP.
5: Six songs?
3: I'm gonna say like, as long as it's more than five, I think that's.
5: I got it at six.
3: All right, we're gonna listen. We're gonna leave you here with some tunes after these messages, so don't go anywhere. We'll probably play some Ken Carson after this with Vampire Hour. So, keep on vamping, as the kids say.
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Running on that. 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Wanting to hit on my rifle. This on that. Yeah, she gon' set on.

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You're currently listening to The Ethernet. At this point, Ken has not dropped Cartoons, so we're in the studio trying to figure out what's going on. Everyone's racing on social media trying to figure out where is Cartoons. But in the meantime, you got Southside Silhouette with Yes coming up next.

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1: 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Well, guys, I wasn't planning on this, but the top four boss pulled me aside and said I have to end the show early. Ken Carson is in the driveway right now, handing out USBs with cartoons, and we have to go. So I hope you guys have a great night. All my lovely fans, if you're listening to this right now, I will see you in 2 weeks because I won't be here. I will be on a cruise next week in Alaska. So anyways, the haters will hate, but I know you true Ethernet lovers will miss me when I'm gone. So I hope you guys have a good night. Stay safe and listen to all the great new music. We just tapped into some future. So maybe it might be something worth checking out. But anyways, keep listening. KSJS is still going on. I just won't be here. So have a good night.
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This is DJ Poser, and you're with me in the pit where I play all things punk, indie, alternative, and rock, local or elsewhere. I go live every Wednesday from 7 a.m. to 11 a.m. However, I wasn't live last Wednesday, and that's because, well, partially because of the storm. I'm sure you know that we're facing a lot of rain right now, almost too much rain. I think SF is definitely submerged. Prayers out to everyone. Well, if you are in SF, prayers out to you. I know how bad it is. I literally saw a tweet where the wind was so strong, a building, like the roof literally came right off. So that's a little bit terrifying, but I hope everyone is okay. I hope you are okay. I know San Jose has seen a bit of flooding as well. I live kind of around a few creeks, the Penitentia Creek to be exact. And, you know, I've never seen it so full ever. So it's kind of

Yeah, and if you don't know, Orifice, great venue, by the way, kind of just opened up. This is not being paid. I'm not being paid. Like, let me make that clear. I honestly just love going there. I've only been there once, and I will go again. I will be there on Thursday because Esper is doing another show there. So you will see me there. Great venue. I don't know. I'm just talking gibberish right now. But, yeah. All right. This is my show, The Pit. Welcome. Welcome. It's good to be back. Can't wait to play you more music. Have a few new songs to play this Wednesday. Yeah, stay tuned. Thanks for listening. I will see you in the next hour. Peace.

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3: That's the coolest story I've ever heard in my entire life. That's insane. Can I hear it again? Do you have time?
6: All right, I'm out of here. I hear that asteroids machine calling my name from the game room, so peace.
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You're tuned into 90.5 KSJS San Jose. These are some noises. I'm your host, the Turbo Boss, and this is Happy Fun Joy. Stay tuned for 4 more hours of similar noises, and enjoy the rest of this.

0: 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I have never seen one of these intact before. 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

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That's right. You just heard a bunch of songs, and you're gonna hear some more in just 1 second. Up next, I don't know. I haven't decided. It's a dice roll. Yep, it's a dice roll. Up next, some music. Enjoy.

Okay, that last track you just heard was 4G Auto by Smoke Dope 2016. And that was off his most recent album, The Come Down. Great album, but not as good as The Peak. Obviously, because it's The Peak. And the song you heard just before that was Ice Floors by Blade and Xavier Wolf. I actually think it's a Xavier Wolf song featuring Blade. I don't think that one's on Blade's, technically in Blade's discography here. And up next, I think we're gonna switch gears a little. And maybe inch into the Thom Yorke direction, you know. So enjoy this off the Suspiria soundtrack.

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We have more tunes coming your way, but there's no telling what they will be. I don't know yet, so stay tuned.

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That song you just heard was I'm Goofy by Blade off of his album Red Light, which just so happens to be my second favorite Blade album. And up next, we have some CeCe Natalie. This is Do It So Right. Enjoy.

Stretch.

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I'ma do that her last nigga richer than him too. Brought up fishes, got a bitch that got me caught up to my ear. I can follow with the product, you like proper with me too. 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Brought a knife, this a gun fight, pick a different move. Live by that chopper, you gon' die right by it too. 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

0: You're tuned into 90.5 KSJS. That song was Omerta by Lerato Khalil. Great tune. Great tunes. Great tunes in general. I'm your host, the Tura Boss. This is Happy Fun Joy. I'm on every Thursday night from 10 p.m. to 2 a.m. Maybe sometimes a little later, you know? Maybe sometimes until the sunlight comes out. But only sometimes. Up next, we have more tunes. You'll recognize Space Ghost Perp's voice on this next one. But maybe you haven't heard this tune. A little bit of a deep cut. Enjoy.
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That's exclusively. That last song you just heard was something or other, and then the next thing we're going to play is also something. But you know, I'm not going to, like, look, we're not going to reveal what they are just yet. You have to give it a little time. We're not going to do that yet. We can't just be giving away these words and these names. Yeah, sorry about that. And if you called in, also sorry. I picked up the phone, but I think our phone is just bugging. So maybe try calling again. Because, you know, second time is the charm, as they say. Anyway, next up, that is enough chit chat. Next up, some music. Enjoy.

We're gonna keep going through this Jane remover. You just heard Pretender by Jane Remover from Frailty, the album. And now you're hearing Sonical Dior by Vatten Room.

company. 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
3: Okay, I said I would play more Jane Remover, and I didn't play more Jane Remover. I'm sorry. I apologize to the... to whoever was listening and whoever... You know, just really wanted to hear more Jane Remover. That was, you just heard Pearl Fountain by Young Lean off of Warlord, the deluxe version. And that has a Black Cray and Blade on it, too. Fantastic song. I love that song. It's just so great. And we're going to keep the ball going with So Great Songs. Up next is Search Party by Jane Remover. Enjoy this one.

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0: 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My heart got hooked on 4x4 beats when House took his journey with Jack, Chicago, and Acid House. 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It's in my soul, in my veins, on my mind 24/7.
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90.5 KSJS. This is DJ Poser, and you're with me in the pit where I play all things punk, indie, alternative, and rock, local or elsewhere. I go live every Wednesday from 7 a.m. to 11 a.m. However, I wasn't live last Wednesday, and that's because, well, partially because of the storm. I'm sure you know that we're facing a lot of rain right now, almost too much rain. I think SF is definitely submerged. Prayers out to everyone. Well, if you are in SF, prayers out to you. I know how bad it is. I literally saw a tweet where the wind was so strong, a building, like the roof literally came right off. So that's a little bit terrifying, but I hope everyone is okay. I hope you are okay. I know San Jose has seen a bit of flooding as well. I live kind of around a few creeks, the Penitencia Creek to be exact, and you know, I've never seen it so full ever. So it's kind of crazy how much rain we're getting right now. But yeah, partially because of the storm, but also because I had caught strep throat from New Year's Eve show at Orifice.

great venue. I don't know. I'm just talking gibberish right now, but yeah. All right. This is my show, The Pit. Welcome. Welcome. It's good to be back. Can't wait to play you more music. Have a few new songs to play this Wednesday. Yeah, stay tuned. Thanks for listening. I will see you in the next hour. Peace.

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3: That's the coolest story I've ever heard in my entire life. 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

90.5 KSGS, welcome to the pit. I'm DJ Poser, and this is my show. I play all things punk, indie, alternative, and rock, local or elsewhere. I go live every Wednesday from 7 a.m. to 11 a.m. And this is the second hour of my show. For those who are just tuned in, hello. For those who have been tuned in, thanks for joining me this morning. Well, yeah, okay. Anyway, I'm reading this book right now it's right behind me, actually. Fingers Crossed, How Music Saved Me From Success by the lead singer of Lush, Miki Berenyi. I think it's a Hungarian last name. I don't speak Hungarian, so apologies if I butchered that pronunciation. But, you know, I think it's really cool. I honestly really love reading music biographies. I think the last one I read was I think it's called Hunger, something with Hunger and Modern Woman. It's about it's about the lead guitarist from Sleater-Kinney, and forgive me, I can't really remember the title of the book. I think her name was Carrie. I'm just really fascinated with reading about the people behind the music, you know, how their lives kind of shaped the stuff that they're creating. And overall, I just need to get back onto reading, because I feel like the older I get, the less I read. And I've seen how that kind of has affected my brain a little bit. I've become really attached to my phone, which is really bad. So kind of trying to get back into reading. That's kind of my New Year's resolution right now, is to read more books this year. Very thankful that a lot of the gifts I got last year for Christmas and for my birthday are books, so I don't have to spend too much money trying to train my brain again. But all right, let's get back to the show. Thanks for tuning in, and I will see you at 9. All right, thanks.

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1: Are you tired of hearing the same ish day in, day out on your regular radio station? 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Do you hear the same songs over and over and over and over again? You looking for a little more variety? Well, look no further.
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0: welcome today's lottery drawing. Good luck. Here's today's winning numbers. First on up, it's not yours. 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

90.5 KSJS. This is DJ Poser. You're with me in the pit where I play all things punk, indie, alternative, and rock, local or elsewhere. I go live every Wednesday from 7 a.m. to 11 a.m. And I also have an Instagram, which I didn't mention because I don't really feel like it's important mentioning, but if you'd like, all my contact info is there. If you want to send me some stuff, it's at xdjpsr. Don't really post, but you know, my Spinatron is also there if you're wondering what song I just played, what song I played an hour ago, what song I played two shows ago, three shows ago. I try to make a routine of logging every song I play just so, you know, if you're interested, or kind of just for me, really. But, yeah. It's 9. Oh my gosh. Long morning. It's very windy out. It's going to be windy out. For the entire day, I think. And I think I'm keeping track of the weather right now with the National Weather Service on Twitter. I don't know if you do that, but I do that just because I'm a very anxious person and I like to be aware of what's going on weather-wise, because I feel like we're going to be faced with some crazy, crazy, crazy storms and rain and wind. And, you know, I think I'm pretty lucky where I live right now. I'm not really getting too much harsh weather, but we do get a lot of wind where I am. And I think yesterday there was got some thunder too. So that's going to be, it's really, really crazy. I think the last time I remember we had thunder here was during the firestorm. Firestorm? Not sure. When we were on fire, literally, like, the sky was red. I think it was like August 2020. Yeah, we're just met with a lot of crazy stuff going on in California. I think Mother Nature's finally putting her foot down. But this rain will be really, really good for us, I feel. Just hoping that the summer will be a bit cooler. We can only hope, right? All right. Yeah, all right, cool. Let's get back to the show. Thanks for listening. I'll see you in the next final hour. Next song is going to be Fig and Leather by Devendra something. I'm so sorry. I have the name. It's like the USB reader. The name is cut off. Anyway, hope you enjoy. Thanks for listening.

Come right in and have a seat. Remove your shoes, enjoy some fruit. Did I mention have a seat? I'm real high-tech authority. That's right, I'm quite an ace. I'm cutting edge, I think you'll agree. Have you seen my carrying case? For my inhaler, for my tape machine.

0: Yo, what up? Do you know anyone other than yourself who has the skills in which it takes to become the best hip-hop disc jockey in all the Bay Area? 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
0: Ew, like, oh my gosh, what was that? It was no KSJS, because here at 90.5 KSJS San Jose, we keep fresh needles on that wicked, wicked wax. Mm-hmm. That's right, 24 hours a day, 7 days a week, 365 days a year, nonstop. 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I always keep my needles clean, because by sharing them, you might get some disease, herpes, HIV. I know you don't want that. 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

90.5 KSJS. Welcome to the pit. I'm DJ Poser, and this is my show. I play all things punk, indie, alternative, and rock, local or elsewhere. And I don't think I mentioned when. I go live every Wednesday from 7 a.m. to 11 a.m. And we've reached the final hour. I've had a good show today. It's good to be back. For those who don't know, I mentioned this in the first hour of my show, but if you were just tuning in, I wasn't here last week because I was sick with strep throat, which is not fun, but I mean, I got it at a New Year's show, so it wasn't too bad. At least I had fun before I had to kind of stay home and stuff. I've also mentioned I've been reading this book while I'm in the studio here. Fingers crossed, Mickey Berenyi, love her, Lush lead singer. I'm reading this and I'm just kind of surprised at how connected she is. She talks a lot about her college life, her young adult life, her coming to age, and just surprised at how connected all of her friends are. I don't really know. It's just really fun to see how, you know, the social web was kind of formed, the musical social web. One of her friends, I think her name was Emma in the book, she dated the guy from My Bloody Valentine. I think his name was Kevin. Mickey also had a connection to, what was her name? Tracy Emin, a really well-known female artist. Known for making The Bed, which is one of my favorite pieces ever. It's really interesting reading about these stories and you know, life in the 90s, I guess. But yeah, thanks for listening to my show. We've reached the final hour, and I will see you next week. Very excited for the semester to start, and very excited because I will be having a new time slot, hopefully, next semester. I love these early morning shows, but they do take a toll on me. I'm not gonna lie. The older I get, I mean, I'm not even that old, but I just feel like I am. It just gets harder to wake up every morning. But, yeah, I'm gonna stop talking. You know me, I just like to talk. Thanks for listening. I'll see you next week. Peace.

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0: When you were a little kid and you thought about what you wanted to be, teaching was at the top of your list. But things changed, and as you got older, teaching didn't seem like the best option anymore. 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But what would your 12-year-old self say? 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

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It's your host, DJ Nava, and you're currently listening to Sugar and Spice. 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Before that, we heard Sophia Thompson with Azul. And up next, I have Nico Rubio with Ride It. I got a lot more music coming up for you guys. I have a lot of Spanish rock, but rock from like the 70s, Peruvian rock, rock from Argentina. So I'm very excited for today's show. I hope you guys can stick around with me. I'm gonna be here until 10 a.m. So if you're listening right now, thank you so much for tuning in. And I hope you have a wonderful Friday morning.

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Did you just look down at your phone? You did it again, didn't you? You know you're flying down the road in a 3-ton hunk of steel, and a text message takes your eyes off the road for an average of 5 seconds. At 55 miles per hour, that's enough length to travel a football field and cause some serious damage. Turn it off. Trust me. 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

Good morning, everyone. It's your host, DJ Nada, and you're currently tuning in to Sugar and Spice, my Latin show here for you every Friday morning, usually after 6 until 10 a.m. The last song we heard was Los Tres with Cerrar y Abrir, and then before that we heard No Entiendo Nada del Amor by Valcian. And then at the very, very top of the hour, we heard one of my personal favorites, Los Tijuana 5 with Dime. It's currently 7:11 a.m. and I just checked my weather app and it looks like the San Jose weather is going to be like high 80s. And then the rest of the Bay Area, I would say, is like peak 80s. I checked Hayward's weather and it'll be kind of low 80s, which is still pretty warm, still pretty sunny. I'm gonna go visit my family in Patterson later today, and it's really hot over there, like 90s, I think, but it's kind of fun. I love the sun. How can you not love the sun? Anyways, got a lot more music coming up for you guys. Thank you so much if you're currently tuning in. The next song I have coming up is Isa de KM with Cuídame de Mí, only on 90.5 KSJS, or if you're listening online at ksjs.org.

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Hey guys, I have our featured artist coming up real quick. If you don't know, our featured artist is Kill Flora. They're a girl duo from Buenos Aires, Argentina. And speaking of the last song you guys heard, that little rock piece from the 60s was by Los Gatos, which are also a rock band from Argentina. And the members were Lito Nevia, Oscar Moro, and Papo. So, yeah, if you like that last song, that was Los Gatos with La Balsa. And next up for you guys, I have Kill Flora. Kill Flora is, they do like soft shoegaze, soft like pop rock. And yeah, we've been playing them this last month. I've grown very fond of this album, Entre Sueños y Distorsiones. So, yeah. Up next, I got Kill Flora with El Chico de Paraguay, only on 90.5 KSJS.

That last song was Dimitri y las Brujas with Tanto Cardio. And then before that, we heard a song by Lost Acapulco called Melodía que no se va, featuring Eli Guerra. Next up, I have one of my personal favorite songs by one of my favorite bands, Panteón Rococó. If you don't know who Panteón Rococó is, they are a ska band from Mexico. And this next song is from one of their earlier albums, A la Izquierda de la Tierra. And this song is called Nada Pasó. And before I play the song, I can't say much on here, but I do want to reiterate how important it is to speak up for others who can't. And I really love Panteón Rococó because a lot of their songs are a protest disguised in melody. And if you really listen to the lyrics, then it hits you really hard. So next up, I have Nada Paso by Panteón Rococó, only on 90.5 KSJS.

0: If you like that last song, that was Panteón Rococó with Nada Pasó. And this next song we have for you guys is No Quiero Ser Tu Amigo by Field Trip. And shout out to Field Trip. They open for 54 Ultra in Europe. And I just think that's like really, really cool because, I mean, shout out 54 Ultra, another really dope Latin artist. But yeah, it's really cool to see artists that are up and coming uplift smaller artists. So shout out to them. Anyways, this is Field Trip with No Quiero Ser Tu Amigo, only on 90.5 KSJS.
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0: you guys doing?
1: Whoa.
0: Hold on. Sorry. If you guys are enjoying that, bed music, that surf rock, rockabilly band inspired sound, is by Los Gordos, which are a Spanish, or rather I say Mexican, surf rock band. So yeah, this song is called A Dos de Tres Caídas. And I found it the other day, I thought it was really cool. But anyways, got more music coming up for you guys. It's currently 7:41 a.m. and I see some sun coming out, so that's always nice. And I hope you're having a wonderful Friday morning so far. Next up, I do have some kind of funnest. This song kind of resurfaced post, not even post, pre-England versus Mexico game, which I won't get into because, you know, I am a little bummed out, but our team tried. They tried their best, so that's really all I can say. But yeah, next up, I have Caifanes. And yeah, thank you for tuning in to 90.5 KSJS.

If you enjoy that last song, that was Shotgun with their song Perpetua. Shotgun is a hardcore band from Barranquilla, Colombia.

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Lambada is one of my favorite songs in like any rendition. It's just so good. Cumbia version, ska version, wapango version, banda version, just so, so good. I love that song. But anyways, almost at the end of this hour, but before this beautiful track you're currently listening to, we heard King Django with Sin Ti, some Spanish, some Latin reggae for you guys. And up next, I have, can you guess who I have up? I have Integra Pink. Shout out Integra Pink with their song Spider-Man Piñata. I'm gonna be playing that in just a second. But Integra Pink is a SoCal based indie punk band, and they blend rock, punk, new wave, and a lot of cumbia rhythms, which I think is so, so, so cool. On vocals and guitar, we have Leo Mendez. On vocals and guitar again, we got Lombardo, also known as Bardo Mendez. We have Nicholas Jaregui on drums. And then we got Roman de la Fuente on bass. So yeah, shout out Integra Pink. We're going to be listening to Spider-Man Piñata only on 90.5 KSJS.

Hello everyone, it's currently 8:10 a.m. and today is Friday, July 10th. You're currently listening to Sugar and Spice. I'm your host, DJ Nada, and I'm here for you every Friday mornings. Most of the time after 6:30 until 10 a.m. And my current bed music is by Peace and Love from their album, Peace and Love. This release is from 1971, and the current song is We Got the Power. Honestly, check out this album. A lot of really good tracks on here. There's a lot of rich history that goes behind that band as well, but something I can't currently get into right now. Yeah, I hope you guys are having a good Friday morning so far. The last song we heard was La Tejana with Hoy Aquí Vamos a Jugar, and then before that we heard another one of my favorite bands. Sorry, I'm gonna say that like every 10 minutes. I love, what can I say, I love Los Chapis. That was El Aguajal. Los Chapis are a band from Peru, so yeah, if you're into chicha, go ahead and check them out. They're awesome. But yeah, I got more music coming up for you guys. Thank you so much for tuning in. The next song we'll be hearing is by Pakiman with Calor Ahora, only on 90.5 KSJS.

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Guys, I promise I can read. I know these last few PSAs, I sound like I have a sixth grade reading level, but I promise you I can read. I keep some things like stuck in my throat, so I don't sound the best today. But you know what sounded amazing? That last song we heard, that was Los Pasteles Verdes with Te Quiero, Te Espero. Such a dreamy song, dreamy melody. I love that band. Also from Peru. And then before that, we heard Calor Ahora by Pakiman. My current bed music, you can already guess where it's from. And if you don't know, then that is a big bummer for you. Just kidding, I'm not calling you out, but if you know, you know. Anyways, if you know our upcoming, I can't speak. Our featured artist of the month, Kill Flora. Girl duo from Buenos Aires, Argentina, and we have their album Entre Sueños y Distorsiones. I feel distorted today, I'm not gonna lie, so that is very fitting. But anywhoosies, we have their song Chiquita coming up next, only on 90.5 KSGS. And I think I got a lot more cumbia coming up as well, hopefully some more ska, something to amplify the mood, you know. I think everyone's kind of waking up now, so if you are, go ahead and get something to eat, chillax, get to your destination safe, and turn on KSGS for some good music.

Alrighty, this next song, before you guys get excited, spoilers, it is not Luis Miguel. Though he does make great music, but I would say otherwise about his character. But anyways, this next song is by Lust Era, and it's called Cae el Sol, only on 90.5 KSJS.

SH, hijo de puta. 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Y no

0: If you enjoyed that last song, that was the iconic Aniceto Molina with El Diario de un Borracho. Before that, we heard So Sad with their song Samsara. And then right before that, we heard a really, really great track, Boca Llena by Ilabamba, only on 90.5 KSJS.
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0: is James.
1: This is James Brown. 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

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It is currently 8:53, and you're tuning in to Sugar and Spice. 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But yeah, little recap. That last song we heard was No Te Pertenece by Grupo Glasiqueros. I love how their name is spelled Grupo Glass with a K, Iqueros with a K. Kind of reminds me of like Supermercado, like Supermer-K-2. It's like a double innuendo spelling. It's really cool. But anyways, before that, we heard No Podrás by Tropical Florida. And then, yeah, we heard a little bit of Aniceto Molina. I have one more cumbia track coming up. And then after that, I think I'm going to have a lot more ska, kind of rock en español. Yeah. Thank you for tuning in to 90.5 KSJS. I will be here till 10, so this is my last hour. And I also don't think I'm going to be here the next 2 weeks. Unfortunately, I am not. I'm going on vacay, which is not unfortunate for me, but unfortunate for you guys. Because I hope you'll miss me. Just kidding. But yeah, shout out Sergio Del Mar with their track Guapo, which is my current bed music. And yeah, let's get the show on the road. 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

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But yeah, a little recap. We had just heard Hexar with Labios Rojos. Before that, we heard Te Beso en el Carro by Angel Arevalo. And then before that, we heard a really awesome band. Shout out Chicano Mosh with one of their newest songs, Triste Luna. If you liked Triste Luna, go ahead and check out, I really like Xochitl. They have some collaborative songs as well with The Souls. I love The Souls. I reiterate that like every show. But yeah. And then very, very end of the last hour, we heard from our rotation, Valentino by Los Deshechos. Current bed music, a little bit of surf rock. But yeah, I hope you guys are having a wonderful Friday morning. It is my last hour. I'm gone at 10. But you're going to be left with the wonderful Denny with Oldie. So go ahead and check them out. Give them some love. But yeah, I hope everyone has had a breakfast. I'm so excited to get breakfast after this. I don't know if I want a bagel, a breakfast bagel. I think breakfast is probably the best meal of the day, in my opinion. But yeah, thank you for listening to 90.5 KSJS.

I need to correct myself. That song wasn't by Phil Tripp. That song was by Warpole. Too late. Only on 90.5 KSJS. And this next song I have up for you guys, it's a cover by Ramon Ayala of Cuando Apenas Era un Jovencito. And I've been listening to a lot of Los Absens, which are a Mexican rock band from like the 60s, 70s era. A lot of people are familiar with that version. And I feel like a lot of people are familiar with this version as well. So, yeah, I hope you enjoy it.

you know that in 2023 alone, California had over 1,200 pedestrian and cyclist traffic fatalities? When you're driving, always make sure to be on the lookout for pedestrians, cyclists, or wildlife that could cross your path. It could happen anytime. Also, reduce speed and avoid any potential distractions while driving too. 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Everyone should contribute to making our community a safer place for all transportation users. How do you stay safe on the road? 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

Alrighty, guys. Last song we heard, Cuando Yo Era Un Jovencito, covered by Ramon Ayala y Sus Bravos del Norte. And then before that, we heard Vorpal with Too Late. And up next, we have our wonderful featured artist. Shout out to Kill Flora. I believe they're Ana y Lucia, duo, girl pop duo from Buenos Aires, Argentina. With their album Entre Sueños y Distorsiones, the song we're going to be listening to is Hipersemiotica, only on 90.5 KSJS.

That last song was Señorita, A Mí Me Gusta Su Style by Los Rabanes. Before that, we heard Nuevo Nivel by Julian Trasviña. And then before that, we heard Ratas by Rata Negra. 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

0: In the test, do not submerge the device in liquid, even partially. 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
2: 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That last song we heard by Los Tres was Un Amor Violento, and then before that we heard Salón Victoria with Si Tu Poquita Fuera. Up next, we have Los Bolaños with Lo Que Hay Por Aquí. And I'm almost out of here. I'm gone at 10, but then we get the wonderful Denny, if you guys want to stick around for that. And then after that, I'll see you guys in 2 weeks, unfortunately. But music's still going to be here, KSJS is still going to be here, so go ahead and tune in as much as you can. Thank you.
3: Okay, por aquí al estilo de sus compas Los Bolaños en vivo. Sí. Desde el EBM Records viejo. Fierro. Fierro.

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Alrighty, guys, so it's almost coming to an end, but we have oldies coming up, so go ahead and stay tuned for that. The last song we heard, salsa track Feliz Me Siento by Salsa Fever Orchestra. And then before that, we heard Los Bolaños with Lo Que Hay Por Aquí. Then before that, we heard Un Amor Violento by Los Tres. Up next for you guys, I have Tony Beltran with El Mundo Es Mío. And then after that, we're going to be hearing Héctor Lavoe with Periódico de Ayer. Thank you so much for tuning in to 90.5 KSJS.

It is half asleep, but the reed is still alive. The floor's cold, the coffee's gone, the rig is outside. There's a crack in every quiet thought I try to hide, but I'm trying to keep us together, 'cause maybe this will be our last time to love. Last time to love.

0: 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As a result, you may detect an occasional surface noise or volume drop due to transmission problems so common to old radio. We hope, however, that any variance in audio quality will not take away from your pleasure in listening to this, one of the all-time favorite shows.
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0: there's a guy that probably could have almost passed for Johnny Horton, but he wasn't. That was actually Carl Smith. I have that right?
1: Yeah, that's
0: right. Carl Smith. And that good song. I always have liked that one. And interesting, because he's on the same label as Johnny Horton, and so I wouldn't doubt he had some of the same producers. And
1: about the same time. This is three from 1959.
0: Yeah, same time period. So that's 10,000 Drums, a good Carl Smith song. You just don't hear it very often, and he was a big country artist, but didn't do too much in the pop realm, about three crossovers.
1: Yeah, and that was the biggest of the bunch, number 43 on the pop charts. But yes, 93 country charters, 1951 through 1978 for Carl Smith.
0: Yeah, that's definitely a cool song, and it is interesting. It's on the same label, and it sounds like probably some of the same.
1: Yeah, absolutely.
0: Some of the same house producers.
1: And you had your history lesson there. Johnny Horton, the hit version of Battle of New Orleans.
0: Heard by Jimmy Driftwood.
1: And number one pop, number one country, of course, in, 1959? Yeah. Here's the phone dropper, Dennis. Johnny Horton, Battle of New Orleans. Number three, Rhythm and Blues. Wow. For soul brother Johnny Horton.
0: Yeah, that is funny.
1: And then you heard the alternate version of history, revisionist history, because they were thinking, well, I don't know if British folks are going to buy a song about the U.S., defeating Britain in the Battle of New Orleans. So he redid the lyrics, redid the music track, and released the Battle of New Orleans British version. And that was top 20 over in the U.K. at about the same time.
0: Yeah, pretty interesting. So he had I've always heard that. I'm almost too young to remember. I mean, I was around and I heard the song when I was a kid, but I didn't have the vivid memories of it being just a giant record. But I've heard that from many people. A giant record right around this time, in the summer of '59, number one for a number of weeks.
1: Yeah, both on pop and country. So
0: yeah,
1: there you go. And 10,000 Drums, the Carl Smith, and kind of the appendix to the history.
0: Yeah, so kind of fun to have a. Nice country triple treat to start the show in. That's always good.
1: Welcome, welcome. It must be the Friday edition of Friday Flashbacks. Over there on my extreme left would be the Bay Area Radio Hall of Fame pioneer, Dennis Terry.
0: And the KSJS pioneer, Ross Hartman, over on the other side of the studio. And some kind of pioneer, a third pioneer, J. Arnold, maybe will make an appearance. We don't have a guarantee, but he might make it here before two. He might not.
1: Okay.
0: So we'll see what happens.
1: We'll cross our
0: fingers. But I will take a moment to let you know whether he makes it to this show or not. Two things. Ross will cover for us tomorrow night as we hang out in Monterey. We're going down there, and that's what I'm going to promote in a second. We're going down to Monterey for the KMBY 91st birthday party. That's right. That station, it didn't go on as KMBY, but it did go on 1240 a.m. Actually, it wasn't even 1240 originally. I think it was on 1210, actually. And it went on back in 1935. And radio people know there was a big FCC thing in 1941. And they moved all kinds of radio stations. And many stations got moved 30 kilohertz. And KMBY was one of them. So they went from 1210. I think they were KFUH. And they went from 1210 to 1240 in 41. But a 91-year-old station. And we're going to be there tomorrow. That's J. Arnold and myself. And we are going to be on the radio. So maybe you want to tune by and check us out. You can't get the FM here at 106. But you can certainly get the AM at 1240, or you can go check it out online. And I should have the website exactly. And I didn't check it, but I think it's you can just Google KMBY, KMBY Radio, and you'll get it. You can listen to us online, or if you have a smart speaker, just tell it to play KMBY. And we'll be on tomorrow from 4 until 6. So we'll do that, and then we'll probably go out and do dinner. So we'll be on the way back when Ross is on the air. So it'll be kind of a fun day. So I hope you have a chance to tune by and check us out on the KMBY as we kind of end their birthday festivities tomorrow.
1: And then my evening show, 10 p.m. to 2 a.m. Saturday night, Sunday morning. It'll be the standard Dennis Terry oldies but goodies with a little bonus treat, an Ian Whitcomb spotlight, because Ian would have been 85 years old this week. Unfortunately, he passed away a few years back.
0: And we had him slated for today until the Bonnie Tyler situation came up. And so we had to move him to nighttime because we always... put the person that passes away on the daytime show, almost always, if they're more popular. And it's hard to, I would say she was more popular than Ian Whitcomb. He had a number of charters, but I think Bonnie Tyler a little better known. And so we're putting her on the daytime shift.
1: Certainly in the U.S., Ian Whitcomb only known for that one big one. With a long intro.
0: Yeah, that's right. The turn on song.
1: The turn on song.
0: Me on.
1: Yeah. Whereas Bonnie Tyler had two legitimate top 10 hits here in the U.S. and a bunch of lower charters and a whole bunch of charters over in Europe.
0: Yeah. And I was saying to Ross on the way in, the first song I knew her for was not one of her big ones. I guess it got some airplay on the adult contempt stations because it was a little softer maybe than some of the things she did. But the first thing I knew her for was called Lost in France that they played on K101 and probably on KSFO. I can't confirm KSFO. I know I heard it on K101. And I also know that KSFO and K101 went on a lot of the same things in the late 70s. So chances are pretty good you heard that on SFO, but you certainly heard it on K101, Lost in France. So we'll be playing that along with her big hits and other minor ones you may not know as well either.
1: In fact, I did check. I pulled out the Adult Contemporary book. And only the two big ones hit the AC charts at least on the Billboard side. It's a Heartache and Total Eclipse of the Heart, both adult contemporary hits, and nothing else. So that's mildly disappointing. But she certainly was big over in Europe, for example, Ireland and the UK and Germany and even Austria and Switzerland.
0: And I just heard it sounds interesting when artists get asked this question. And I know Ross has talked about a few different artists, Lou Rawls he asked about. And we have been a few artists I think we've asked. I think Paul Simon said he used to like Bridge Over Troubled Water until he had to do it so many times. But I heard a piece of an interview from Bonnie back in 2015, so about 11 years ago. And she was asked if she got tired of singing Total Eclipse of the Heart. And she said no, she didn't get tired of it. It always brought, a nice reaction from people, a positive reaction. And for her, that was a good thing. So she didn't get too tired of doing it, apparently.
1: Well, I can understand that because I love it when this happens on in-concert albums. You hear, the artist is on stage and just the first few notes of their biggest hit start to play and the crowd goes crazy.
0: Yeah, that's right. Yeah, that's right. They do. Yeah.
1: So we do have both of her big ones here in the U.S. And lucky you, Dennis, that early hit of hers, Lost in France, is first up. Because if you haven't heard, Bonnie Tyler passed away on Wednesday at the age of 75. It was an intestinal surgery deal. And she went in for the emergency surgery in May. They put her into a medically induced coma in June. They woke her up from the coma, but unfortunately she did not get any better, and she passed away on Wednesday, like I said, at the age of 75. So Bonnie Tyler, It's a Heartache and Total Eclipse of the Heart, no longer with us.
0: Yeah, that's right. We lost Bonnie, and I wasn't totally surprised because I had been hearing news stories over the last couple of months, and she wasn't doing too well, wasn't getting a whole lot better. So yeah. I didn't, not that I was expecting her to die, but when I heard it, I wasn't totally shocked at all either.
1: And so let's get to it. We do have that one you like, Lost in France. Some airplay in the U.S., but no national chart action. Big overseas, like I've been telling you. Lost in France, I don't have the French numbers. You'd think it'd be big in France. It probably was. Number 9 in the U.K., number 3 in Germany, number 2 in South Africa.
0: Oh, there
1: for
0: you
1: Lost
0: go.
1: In France. That's a good initial hit for Bonnie Tyler. It's from 1976, and it's courtesy of 90.5 KSJS.

0: And there you have Bonnie Tyler with that first minor hit that we were talking about, Lost in France. Pretty cool. And I kind of like that one better than some of her big hits, but that's not unusual because I tend to feel that way, I guess, about most artists. I always like the things that I don't hear as much better than the things that I've heard over and over.
1: And you're in line with how Europe felt about that song, top 10 in multiple countries for Lost in France.
0: Yeah.
1: And you might have noticed her voice rather crisp and clear. That was the year she went in for throat surgery for throat nodules. And out of that surgery, her distinctive raspy voice was the result.
0: Yeah.
1: And that would be evident in her one of her biggest U.S. hits. Let me look here. Her second biggest U.S. hit on the RCA label, it is It's a Heartache from 1977, number 10, adult contemporary, number 3, pop. And yes, definitely the Rod Stewart female version with her raspy voice. Kind of her trademark.
0: Yeah, it was. Yeah, her voice did change a bit after that surgery.
1: Yeah. So you'll hear that, and then a lesser-heard follow-up single will double it up in the next set. It's a Heartache doubled up with If I Sing You a Love Song, only bubbled under in the U.S. at 103, but top 25 in Canada. So, you know, don't pigeonhole her with just her U.S. chart action. She was big in multiple countries.
0: Yeah, she was, yeah.
1: And I have the mini biography on her right here, courtesy of Joel Whitburn. Bonnie Tyler, her stage name, of course. How about the name she was born with? Gaynor Hopkins.
0: Yeah, that is pretty cool. I do remember hearing a name one time when Miss Cat and I were looking at some of the Bonnie Tyler stuff a couple of days ago. I do remember that was her name. I hadn't heard that name in quite a while.
1: Yeah,
0: Gaynor Hopkins. That's pretty
1: Gaynor
0: cool.
1: Gaynor Hopkins. All I know is Gloria Gaynor, and here it's a first name.
2: Yeah,
1: and born in June of 1953 in Wales, so she's Welsh, and worked local clubs until the mid-70s. Her distinctive raspy vocals caused by an operation to remove throat nodules in 1976. Thanks, Doc, for ruining my singing voice.
0: Yeah, you do. You go in and do something like that, you are taking your chances because you don't really know how it's going to come out. And it's not so critical with maybe for talking, but for singing, that can change things a bit.
1: Yeah. And then the question that can never be answered, would she have had as much success if she did not have the raspy vocals?
0: Yeah. It's hard to say, huh?
1: Hard to say.
0: Yeah.
1: So It's a Heartache, and If I Sing You a Love Song in the next set from the late Bonnie Tyler. But out of the break, it'll be The Searchers, Don't Throw Your Love Away, and Because We Can, It's in French.
0: Yeah, there you go.
1: So I guess that Lost in France song must be contagious.
0: Yeah, it must be kind of appropriate, I guess.
1: Yeah, so that's up in a sec. You need to punch up the do-it-all girl, as it were. I'll tell folks that are you having a case of brain fog or are you not seeing the fitness results you want to see? Having a healthy and nutritious diet is one of the many secrets to charging up your brain and ensuring your body is operating at optimum performance. Consider snacks like almonds, or almonds, as some people call them.
0: Yeah, almonds, yeah.
1: Carrots, yogurt, or apples, and skip all those other junky things. This message brought to you by the concerned staff of 90.5 FM KSJS.
0: Another good thing about almonds, if you're going to use them for a snack, it's a good thing for a jock, because now you can't get the salted, or you could get the roasted ones, but I think the raw ones taste a little bit.
1: You're looking
0: better
1: for a clean snack.
0: But you don't want to get the salted one. They never get any almonds with salt or cinnamon or some other stuff on them. But you get the plain raw almonds, and that's a good snack, because that keeps your hands clean. It's kind of along the same lines as those fortune cookies I was talking about the other day. I think I talked about it on the air.
1: Sure.
0: Fortune cookies are also clean.
1: DJ should be concerned about not getting crumbs all over the board.
0: Yeah, and not getting your hands kicked out. There's very few things you can eat where you won't get your hands messed up at all. But almonds is one of them, and certainly those fortune cookies, too.
1: And a little baggie of veggies.
0: Veggies are probably okay because they're just going to be, carrots and celery. This could be a little water maybe at most.
1: In 1979, I have an air check of you and me on the air here at KSJS, and you mentioned you're snacking on some beets, and then you said, and I'm paying for them now. They're pretty sharp tasting.
0: Yeah. Beets are good if they're good cooked. I get a salad. I don't know if I'd want to eat those in the control room if I'm grabbing them with my hands, because I don't think they're as clean as maybe a celery or carrots, but stick with the almonds and the fortune cookies. That's really those two things I can often think of off the top of my head. Those are not going to mess your hands up.
1: Nutritional advice for disc jockeys, courtesy of Dennis Terry.
0: And I'm a tweak about keeping my hands clean, so those are not going to mess your hands up. Pretty safe to eat those.
1: Thanks for that tip.
0: Yeah.
1: Stick around. The French version of Don't Throw Your Love Away from the Searchers up in a sec.
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0: And there they are, Hamilton, Joe, Frank, and Reynolds. That's a pre-Hamilton, Joe, Frank, and Dennison, by the way.
1: And for the longest time, I was just a kid. I thought it was four guys, Hamilton and Joe and Frank and Reynolds. No. For some reason, Joe Frank gets his full name in the credit there.
0: Yeah, kind of interesting. Yeah.
1: So I always do an extra artificial pause. Hamilton, Joe Frank, and Reynolds.
0: Yeah.
1: And they're better known with that lineup. When Reynolds left, then Mr. Dennison came on board, and they had some minor charters as Hamilton, Joe Frank, and Dennison.
0: Yeah, the one I remember most, I think, is the first one. I think it was the first one, Don't Fight the Hands.
1: And that was a pretty good one.
0: Yeah, that's not a bad song.
1: That one there, probably the biggest hit for Hamilton, Joe, Frank, and Reynolds, Don't Pull Your Love. I believe original pressings had Don't Pull Your Love and then parentheses out on parentheses. But they said, no, that's just confusing people. Delete it. And so they did. 1971 was the year number four pop, number four adult contemporary for Don't Pull Your Love, Hamilton, Joe, Frank, and Reynolds.
0: Yeah, pretty cool.
1: We gotta pull Joe Frank aside and find out, well, why do you get to use your full name and those other two guys only get to use their last names?
0: yeah.
1: Dennis, out of the break.
0: We're assuming Hamilton's the last name. It probably is, but I actually have heard Hamilton a couple of times as a first name. We all know about Hamilton Camp, of course, with Here's to You. Also, though, there was a guy, that's a neat name. There's a guy that, and God, who else would remember this but me, probably. There was a guy that used to work at KLOK many years ago, and I mean a lot of years ago, before they were oldies, because they didn't go oldies till December of 1966, December 5th to be exact. But in their foreign language days, which was prior to that, they had a guy that, I forgot what exactly he did. I think he might have done the polka party for a while, but I think he might have also done a talk show. But they had a guy at KLOK named Hamilton Fish. Great name, Hamilton Fish. So I
1: got one more for you.
0: Yeah.
1: Hamilton Bohannon.
0: Oh, okay.
1: That's a charting artist. He was the drummer for Stevie Wonder.
0: That's pretty cool.
1: And he had one little charter on his own. So there's three Hamiltons. Where's the first name?
0: Yeah, that's pretty cool. You don't see the name of Hamilton as a first name that often. Kind of fun. I like that one, Hamilton Fish, though.
1: Got ribbed a lot as a kid.
0: Yeah, not many people would remember him, because not many people remember probably much about the foreign language days of KLOK other than me, just because I was a radio freak even at that time, and the stations that were different, as that one was, intrigued me, and I used to pay a fair amount of attention to them, and I actually knew a lot of the show names and the hosts, and that's pretty weird, and I still remember a handful of them.
1: All right. Fortunately, I've opened up the Joel Whitburn book to Hamilton, Joe Frank, and Reynolds. And I got first names for you. Dan Hamilton. Joe Frank, as we know about. In fact, that's his first and middle name. It's Joe Frank Carrillo.
0: Oh, okay.
1: Or, C-A-R-O-L-L-O.
0: C-A-R-O-L-L-O.

0: Medicine joint.
1: Yeah, and then, and I was wrong. And, you know, don't go with your gut, Dennis. Don't pull your love their first and second biggest charter. And I'll put you on the spot. Can you name their only number one single? Which is not Don't Pull Your Love.
0: No, I probably can't. I'd have to think about it. Because I know they had several big hits.
1: Well, and not much of a help. It's an early release on the Playboy label. Yes, Playboy magazine got into the record business.
0: Oh, yeah, there you
1: to
0: go.
1: Help Barbie Benton's career along. And yeah, they signed Hamilton, Joe, Frank, and Reynolds and Fallen in Love.
0: Oh, yeah, yeah.
1: A gold single, number one in 1975.
0: Yeah, yeah. Yeah, that's pretty big. I wouldn't have thought it was bigger than the other one, but they were both big hits, yeah.
1: I dare say Don't Pull Your Love tests better than Fallen in Love.
0: Yeah, yeah, it probably does, yeah.
1: Because we do hear it more on the oldie stations.
0: Tommy Reynolds sounds like he should be on the radio. That's a good radio name.
1: It is a good radio name. There yeah, you go. You crack open the Joel Whitburn book, which is all the... it's the Billboard charts, the Hot 100, all compiled together, arranged by artist and or title. So yeah, you look up any artist or any title and see how many people have done that song.
0: Yeah, yeah, so it was kind of fun.
1: That's why we're know-it-alls, because we have the book always handy.
0: Yeah. And that's why we can give you first names on all those guys.
1: Yeah. Out of the break, the first national charter in the U.S. for Olivia Newton-John. And Dennis knows the answer to this one, so I'll throw you a big juicy softball. Written by Bob Dylan. What is that song, Dennis?
0: If Not For You, I believe.
1: Good boy. That is
0: correct,
1: sir.
0: Yeah, that was an early Bob Dylan. I've told the story before. I probably shouldn't tell it again, but I used to hear a lot of early Bob Dylan on the KSJO Hootenanny. I think that's where I first got exposed to a lot of Bob Dylan, because on the Hootenanny, they would not only play hits, they would play just anything, any of his album cuts or whatever. So I used to hear a lot of Bob Dylan music on the KSJO Hootenanny, hosted by our pal Ross McGowan.
1: Oh, yeah. So check it out. Early on, John, as I like to call her, number 25 pop, but hey, number one adult contemporary. Pretty good for your first national charter. That is up as soon as you play that scary music over there.
0: Oh, yeah. Let's hear from the Bohemian. This is the Barhoffian introducing the Bohemian.
2: 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When you hear this, that is the introduction.
3: 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Bang.

0: Harris, Crosby, Stills, and Nash changing the world there for you with Chicago. Yes, I wanted to say Ohio, and that was a different song idea. But yeah,
1: very
0: Chicago.
1: Geographical.
0: Yeah,
1: and slight correction: Graham Nash solo, and it's titled Chicago. The refrain.
0: That's right, Graham Nash solo.
1: The refrain is "We can change the world," and if you buy the album, yes, you get a whole extra coda featuring We Can Change the World, but the single faded out when you heard that early fade out on Chicago, top 40 in June of 71. Where are you going to hear that these days?
0: Yeah, no, you won't hear that too often these days, I don't think, anymore.
1: Not too much anymore. Also in there, it was If Not For You, Olivia Newton-John from 1971. Out of the break, it's back to the late Bonnie Tyler, and her biggest hits in the U.S. were fairly early in her career. We're now into the late 70s, early 80s, and sure enough, we got a minor one and a big one, Dennis, for Bonnie Tyler. Out of the break, My Guns Are Loaded.
0: Ah.
1: So you've been warned. That's a lesser heard Bonnie Tyler song. It does not test very well, at least according to Spotify and iTunes. But how about this? Number 107 in the U.S. And we vowed to play all of her U.S. charters. So this one just got under the wire. Number 107 in the U.S. Number 10 in Canada for My Guns Are Loaded, 1979 for Bonnie Tyler. Then she changes labels, changes producers. Jim Steinman comes in and either co-writes or certainly produces her biggest hit, which will be right after My Guns Are Loaded, Total Eclipse of the Heart. Where was it, number one? How about number one in Ireland, number one in Canada, number one in Australia, number one in the UK, and number one in the U.S.?
0: Yeah.
1: And we do have the single version, 4.5 minutes. If you get the album, it goes on a bit longer.
0: Yeah, so pretty big hit. Number one in a whole bunch of countries. Yeah,
1: absolutely. That's out of the break. So you'll get, it's kind of an interesting combination, Denny. The song that barely got under our Mason-Dixon wire. What's that batting average guy?
0: Oh, the Mendoza Carlos line. Carlos Mendoza. Yeah, it's just Mendoza. The Mendoza line, yeah.
1: The Mendoza line. That was a light-hitting shortstop who batted like 210 or something. And the manager said, you got to do better than Mendoza to stay on this team. And so that became known as the Mendoza line.
0: Yeah, that's kind of funny.
1: They kept him on because he was an excellent fielder.
0: Yeah, yeah.
1: So just under our Mendoza line would be My Guns Are Loaded by Bonnie Tyler. And we jump all the way to her biggest hit, and it's in the same double play.
0: Yeah, that'd be kind of fun to hear those back-to-back.
1: Absolutely. But what's this about Ian Whitcomb? No longer with us, but he would have been 85 this week.
0: Well, we had him slated for Spotlight today until Bonnie Tyler passed away, so we move him to the night shows. What happens when those things occur. And we'll have him on the night show tomorrow. We got two spotlights tomorrow. We spotlight Ian Whitcomb music, and we spotlight Ross the Jock, because he'll be in here jocking, filling in for me. I'll be going down to Monterey with Jay Arnold, and every time we promote this today, it gives us a chance to promote the KMBY thing too. The KMBY 91st birthday party tomorrow. We'll be down there with Don Brooklyn and Mark Carbonaro. He uses his full name now, but I've always called him Mark C. In fact, I jokingly called Mark C. and Tom C. the C. brothers, even though they're not the same last name. They're kind of brothers from different moms, different mothers.
1: That's right.
0: But the C. brothers. But anyway, one C. brother will be down there. I don't think Tom's going to be down. I don't know. Maybe he'll come down and visit. That'd be a neat surprise. But anyway, Mark C. will be down there, and Don Brooklyn and Chris Edwards White, and just all sorts of folks. And we'll be going, J. Arnold and I will be going on the radio at that 91st birthday thing tomorrow from 4 till 6. So if you get a chance, you can tune us in with your AM radio on 1240 or go online and listen to us. Or if you're a little ways out of the area, you might be able to get 106.7 there, FM. You're not going to get it here, but you will get it if you're heading down that direction. But you can get us on the AM or on the net, so you can check us out tomorrow and see how we sound on a commercial radio station as opposed to here.
1: No long stories this time.
0: No, probably no long stories. We try to keep it fairly. But we do stop and talk a little bit. But, yeah, we got to keep it pretty brief and keep the music moving. We actually do a lot of voiceovers over outros and intros, so we kind of keep things moving.
1: If you want to hear the short version of Dennis Terry, that's the place to go.
0: Yeah, that's right. That's where we gotta toe the line and kind of keep the music going. We don't want to, Chris gives us a lot of freedom, but we don't want to abuse things, so we kind of follow the format. We will stop and talk occasionally, not as long as we talk here, but anyway, it's kind of fun. The 91st birthday party, if you want to tune in, they'll be doing it all day from 10 until 6 tomorrow. Maybe one more thing I should plug. Tomorrow morning at 11 o'clock, Our old buddy Don St. John is going to be on the air. He'll be down there selling his new book, and he'll go on the radio for an hour on KMBY tomorrow. So that'll be kind of fun.
1: It's like an all-star fest.
0: Yeah, it's like it's a lot of it's like, except for Don, except it's a lot of former modern and for except for Jay too. Well, Jay is even included there because Jay technically did work for one big week at KMBY. Isn't that exciting? But yeah, except for Don St. John, they're all former Monterey people. But Don will be on 11 to 12, and we'll be on 4 to 6, and there'll be other people, so you can kind of check it out all day long from 10 until 6. They're doing Saturday, okay. Tomorrow. And they do a live remote from the studio. And you can, if you're down that area, you can come and visit the studio. And I think they'll have a few food items to pick on. And they'll have some prizes and all kinds of fun stuff.
1: Yay. So, all right. Good luck with that.
0: Yeah, so that'll be kind of fun.
1: So we'll drive safe. And then I'll cover the evening show in 10 p.m. to 2 a.m. Saturday night, Sunday morning.
0: Yeah, so yeah, gotcha. It'd be fun to go on the radio. I've been on the station a couple times. It's been a long time because I used to be there when it was KNRY, as did Mark. And now we're, and as did Don Brooklyn, except he was there when it was KNRY. He was also KIDD. But so we were all there when it was KNRY. And it's kind of funny that, you know, some 40 years later, we're also kind of hanging around the same station. Yeah. It's not the crawl letters it was when we were there, but maybe even better yet, it's the station that a lot of people our age grew up with because it was KNBY in the 60s and 70s, and we were all in our teens. And so that's the station we grew up with, and it's in the same location, and the transmitters at the same place. And it's not all that often where you have the exact same radio station, the same location, with the same transmitter site's common, sure. But the same studio site's not too common. So
1: and these guys are all still alive.
0: Yeah, we're all still alive and able to come back here many years later from the same location. It's kind of interesting to walk into the old building, and we even broadcast out of the very same studio that was a control room. I only bring that up because for a while we had a guy named, I almost hate to mention it, but Jim Vossen. We had a guy, Jim Vossen was at KNRY for a long time, and he and the other people there did something, in my opinion, completely ridiculous. They took the nice big control room, and they used it as kind of a talk studio, and they turned the little newsroom into a control room. So that was ridiculous. When Mark and Chris got back there, they straightened it out.
1: Yeah.
0: So now we got the original control room again. Oh, I almost had a board freeze. My audio went away. Yeah, it did. Went away for a second. Very strange.
1: It was a short one.
0: Yeah, it was short. It was, thank God. It was
1: the FCC telling you you're talking too much.
0: Yeah, that's probably it. Yeah, we have two types of board freezes. That was the one that you can put up with pretty easily.
1: Yeah.
0: The other one kind of freaks you out a little bit. But anyway, yeah, so it's kind of fun. There'll be a whole bunch of us just kind of goofing around down there at KMBY tomorrow. It'll be fun, so you can tune by and check it out and all that good stuff. In the meantime, I guess we need to play a message over here. So
1: did you enter 233?
0: I think I did. Well, let me do it again. It'll only take a couple of seconds, and now we can hear it.
2: Today you brushed your teeth. You skipped the floss. You combed your hair. You took the train. You did the crossword. You missed 22 across. You went to work. You had a meeting. You ate your lunch. You had another meeting. You wondered, how is anyone supposed to get any work done with all these meetings? You left the office. You took the train. You ate your dinner. You brushed your teeth. You did all the things one normally does the day before an 8.4 earthquake rattles the bay, leaving millions of people without power. 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
0: You know, it's kind of amazing that 8.4 earthquake happened at Mr. Ghost's, because that's who did the promo there. It happened only at Mr. Ghost's house, and he survived it. He's still with us. That's pretty amazing. Anyway, we'll tell you about the Monterey weather. Yeah, we'll tell you a story that's true instead of a false story like I just told you. Weather is going to look pretty good. It's going to be pretty hot for the next week. Basically, 80s all week long. We even have one day that'll hit 90 on Monday, and that's the day that they say there could be a T-storm. Probably not down here, but perhaps in other parts of the Bay Area. Though I wouldn't count on it, because I've found that probably more than 50% of the time when they say there may be T-storms on the way, they never happen. So I kind of doubt it will, but we'll see. It'll be a hot week in general, so kind of fasten your seatbelt. It'll be 80s all week long during the day and 60s for the most part overnight. It's a couple of 50s this weekend. It'll warm right up, and we'll have 80s and 60s the rest of the week. And right now, 71. We've got 71 KSJS degrees.
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Carly Simon, that's the way I've always heard it should be from 90.5 FM KSJS, one of her early ones. Gosh, that might have been her first hit, not counting the Simon Sisters. I think it was. But anyway, it's an early one for Carly. We also had the Bunny Tyler in there with Total Eclipse of the Heart and My Guns Are Loaded. So there you go. Or yeah, My Guns Are Loaded and Total Eclipse of the Heart. Double dip from Bunny. And speaking of Bunny Tyler, we had a double dip moments ago. How about another Bonnie Tyler right now? I think you'll like this one from 90.5 FM.

0: Bonnie Tyler doing a song called Take Me Back. No, she's not covering Little Anthony, is she? Didn't sound anything like that. But did our title for you, Take Me Back. It was a B-side of Total Eclipse of the Heart. Only got the number 46, but kind of a fun song. You don't get to hear too often from Bonnie. Coming up on 18 past the hour of 11 o'clock, I've got Ross in the KSJS of the room. Ross, what's happening over there in the Mike Adams Lounge anyway?
1: Hey there, Dennis. Here I am over in the Mike Adams Lounge.
0: There you are.
1: And we are spotlighting the late Bonnie Tyler. She died on Wednesday at the age of 75. And if you're thinking all she did is It's a Heartache and Total Eclipse of the Heart, well, we're here to tell you. We've got plenty more minor charters in the U.S., big charters overseas. For example, the title track from her album, Faster Than the Speed of Night, which is in the next set. Not much U.S. chart action, but 43 in the U.K., 17 in Ireland in 1983.
0: Ah.
1: That's Bonnie Tyler
0: okay.
1: in the next set. But first, a quick reminder.
0: All right, what do you got?
1: Feel like you need to talk to somebody? Well, San Jose State offers a range of mental health resources for enrolled students seeking support, including same-day support to address immediate concerns and intake sessions to help you explore your therapy options further. 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Just know that you're not alone. This message is brought to you by 90.5 KSJS.
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Oh, it's a cool ending. Suddenly, a nice cold ending. Yeah, that's an interesting one. The it's by a group called the Two of Clubs. They don't have the name or names of the female singers, but the Two of Clubs, and it's called "Walk Tall Like a Man." Take tall out of it, and then you turn the clock back 3 years, and you have a Four Seasons song called "Walk Like a Man." But that's not what you had here. You had "Walk Tall Like a Man" from the Two of Clubs right here at 90.5 FM KSJS. Like I said, a number 92 record in 66. That's a pretty cool low charting song that you don't get to hear on the radio very much, eh? You betcha.

0: It's a good one from the Vogues. You don't hear that one very often. It only got to number 99 in 1966, a song called That's the Tune. Yeah, pretty good stuff. It is Terry in your ears, 26 minutes after the hour of 11 o'clock in the South Bay.
1: Hi, this is Beverly Bremers. A disc jockey in San Jose suddenly started playing Don't Say You Don't Remember. All of a sudden, they started getting requests, and this song that we thought we were done with, suddenly this record was a hit again in many, many areas. It was literally on the Billboard charts for 9 months. And anyone who was in radio at the time remember that it was the song that just was there forever and just wouldn't go away.

And there she is, Beverly Bremers. That's right. People always called her Beverly Bremers, but it was actually Beverly Bremers, as you heard her indicate at the beginning of the song there. And also interesting, not just hearing her name pronounced correctly, but even more so, she said a San Jose disc jockey made that record a hit all over again, because it wasn't much of a hit, I guess, the first time around. And she said that they thought they were done with it. And then San Jose jock revived it, and it had a long run on the Billboard charts. I wish she had mentioned who that San Jose jock was. I have to figure it had to be somebody undoubtedly at KLIV, because that was the only San Jose Top 40 station at that time. We did have KSJO, but that came later in 74. So that was the only San Jose Top 40 station, he tried to say. Now, it might have been an adult contempt station, I suppose, in San Jose, but I suspect it was someone at KLIV. I just kind of wish we knew who to give that credit to, but we didn't find out. We only found out it was a San Jose jock, so there you go. But anyway, it is the DT Radio Mess, and let's get back into the music with our spotlight artist. And, of course, that would be Bonnie Tyler. Let's listen to this one.

Yeah, and they have Bonnie Tyler, a number 43 record in the UK, and diddly even a lot better in Ireland, getting all the way to number 17, Faster Than the Speed of Night. Yeah, that was the title track of her album in 83, and that was a single from it, and the title track being the single, and it didn't do much in the U.S., but it did hit those two other countries in the UK and Ireland, as I already told you. So there you go, another Bonnie Tyler song that perhaps you haven't heard, but getting you exposed to a little more Bonnie Tyler music today. Nothing wrong with that, huh? Of course not. Here's a good one you don't hear much from Brian Hyland. It's called Hung Up in Your Eyes. 90.5 FM.

Here He Comes Now, the title of that one from The Secret. Yeah, that's most of the time, if you hear a Secret song, you're usually going to hear The Boy Next Door, and even that was pretty minor. But that one there, even more minor. Here He Comes Now, The Secrets from 90.5 FM, KSJS, your DT radio thing, at about 18 in front of the hour. And I don't have my promo punched in here, so let me see. Let's do...

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0: There you have a song called Dead End Street by the Kinks, yeah, number 73 and 67. And you're thinking, well, didn't sound anything like they were covering Lou Rawls. Well, that's, of course, because they weren't. But hey, they were covering him only in title. But Dead End Street, a different song, but a pretty good one from the Kinks. Coming up next, I got a neat song from the Kingston Trio, the MTA. But before we hear the MTA, we'll hear a 7-Up spot done with the Trio and Ken Carpenter. You may remember Ken Carpenter. Well, they called him commercial. I guess they were. They were kind of a... they were commercial, I guess, but they were longer than 60 seconds. They were kind of a little feature, I guess. So interesting concept back then, because you know, most spots were 60 seconds or 30s, sometimes 10s. But you didn't see, and even occasional 5s or 15s, but usually 60s, 30s, and 10s. You didn't see these several-minute long ones. So they were kind of almost little features in a way. And they were done with Ken Carpenter. They were a spot for... 7-Up, and then the Kingston Trio will, of course, sing a little song to y'all about 7-Up to the same melody as the MTA, and then you'll finally hear the MTA. So let's check all that out with Ken Carpenter and the Trio here at 90.5 FM.
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1: See, a new song comes along, and we all listen to it, and then we vote.
2: I like it.
0: It's miserable.
1: If all of us like it, we're in trouble.
2: If none of us like it, it's generally a hit.
0: I didn't like it when I liked it.
3: Who's on first? One for all and all for one.
0: You bet, whatever that means.
3: Who picks your music?
2: Well, we're all married. Does that answer your question?
3: Oh, I'll say it does. I'm married, too.
1: Smile when you say that, Ken. You never know when your wife may be listening.
0: How long have you been married, Ken?
3: I don't remember.
0: What'll your wife say if she hears that?
3: She'd say more if I told how long it has been. Well, let's just drink a toast to marriage with 7 Up.

0: Hey to Charlie, you betcha. DT in your ears, the Kingston Trio there, and the MTA, a song all about the man who never returned, the fate of Charlie there, at the Scully Square Station getting his sandwich and all that good stuff. And, of course, we also had the 7-Up commercial there with Ken Carpenter and the Trio, so that was pretty cool. It is the DT Radio Mess. It is 8 minutes in front of the hour of 12 o'clock, and it is time for this.
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0: Thank you, my dear. I guess it is so easy. And we got some KSVS people in the production room playing the drums, apparently. They're over there making some crazy sounds that kind of accompany my show. Let's see. What else can I tell you? Well, tomorrow night, Ross is going to be filling in, and he'll be spotlighting the music of Ian Whitcomb, You Turn Me On, and The Sporting Life, and stuff like that. So it'll be a lot of fun. The Ian Whitcomb spotlight tomorrow night on Ross's show. He'll be filling in for us. I guess I should say for me, because I'll be on the way back from Monterey with Jay. We'll have had a fun day down there hanging out at KMBY and going out to dinner and doing all sorts of stuff, seeing people like Don Brooklyn and Mark C. and Chris Edwards White and all that sort of stuff. And we're going to be hanging out all day at the KMBY 91st birthday party, and Jay Arnold and I will be on the air from 4 until 6 down there. That's right, we're bringing the TNA show to the Monterey Bay. Can you believe that? We've done it before, and we're coming back, so I guess we didn't do anything wrong. So we'll be bringing the TNA show to Monterey tomorrow from 4 until 6. We'll be on the air at KMBY. Tune us in at 1240 on your AM dial, or you can bring it up online at KMBY if you want to check us out on the Monterey station. Should be kind of fun, I think. And the weather, well, basically it's going to be pretty nice for the next week. Daytime highs in the 80s and overnight lows in the 60s. The hottest day of the week will actually reach 90 on Monday. Chance of T-storms maybe up in the north. I don't think it'll make it. They'll make it down here to the South Bay if they make it at all, because they usually don't. But anyway, that's what it's going to be. Hot for the next week. Highs in the 80s, lows in the 60s. So watch your step. Right now we have, what do we have? 72 KSJS degrees.

0: Bonnie Tyler covering CCR. Can you imagine that? Have you ever seen the rain? Well, it wasn't a hit here, but it did get the number 47 in the UK and number 13 in Ireland in 83 for Bonnie. So there you go, Bonnie Tyler. And have you ever seen the rain covering CCR? Pretty cool stuff. And it is time to break the radio station, by golly.
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The Carpenters, Rainy Days and Mondays, and before that, Brenda Lee with Ride, Ride, Ride. That's a kind of a minor one for her. I got to number 37 in 1967. That's when her pop hits were starting to kind of trail off, and her last one big gasp, I guess, would be in 69 with Johnny One Time, but her pop hits were trailing off by this point, and she would be ready for a big country career ahead, so she was quite an artist. She had a whole string of pop hits for a number of years, probably 13 years or so, and then a whole bunch of country hits. So big artist, Brenda Lee, big in both top 40 and in country. Yeah, she was quite an artist, quite a talented gal, I got to tell you. A whole bunch of hits, like I said, in the top 40 realm. And then when that wasn't working anymore, hey, a whole bunch of country hits. So good stuff. She had some country hits, too, during their top 40 years. But the crossovers were really gone after Johnny One Time. But, yeah, a lot of hits for Brenda over the years in both top 40 and country. Quite a talented gal, indeed. It is the DT radio mess, about 6 minutes after the hour of 12 noon, almost 12:07 in the South Bay. 924-KSJS is my phone number if you want to call and say hello, 924-5757. You've got to put a 408 in front of it, and you'll get right on through, huh? You betcha. New Colony 6 now.

comma, and all that good stuff. That's Del Shannon and his version of Handyman. That got the number 22 in the States in 1964, and even got higher in Australia, number 17. Well, you know, hey, when I play two good songs back-to-back, like that one and the previous one, Love You So Much, by the New Colony 6, I figure I should reprise one of them. And since I've reprised the New Colony 6 a lot in the past, why don't we do a record reprise on Del Shannon with Handyman. We'll remember my buddy Lou Geneva, whom we lost at the end of July back in 2016. Sure was a good guy. Had a lot of fun with Lou over the years, knowing him through his KVEZ and KSFO days, and just a cool guy. He was an actor, too, something that I haven't really talked about much before. I kind of had forgotten about it until we were reading his obit the other day, and he did a lot of acting. He was in a number of movies, and just a talented guy, Lou Geneva. So my pal Lou, and if we're going to remember him one more time by doing a record reprise on Del Shannon Handyman from 1964 on 90.5 KSJS.

0: And they have Hard Lovin' Loser from Judy Collins. Yeah, that's one you don't get to hear too often, by golly. Pretty cool stuff. 20 past the hour of 12 right here from 90.5 FM KSJS. It is your Dennis Terry radio thing, and it's happening up until 2 o'clock this afternoon. My buddy Somerset coming in, of course, at that time. And let's see, I have got Ross in the KSJS of the room, but I'm not absolutely sure if he's ready. So let me do this. In the meantime, let me play a spot first, and we'll make sure that he is. I believe he's ready, but I always want to be sure, you know?
1: Packers! Vikings!
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0: All right. Thanks very much, old buddy. And let's see. We do have Ross ready in the KSJS other room now, better known as the Mike Adams Lounge. Ross, what's going on over there, old buddy?
4: Hey there, Dennis. Here I am. Yes.
0: Hey, there you are.
4: I am getting an education on Bonnie Tyler.
0: The
4: late
0: me
4: Bonnie
0: too.
4: Tyler died Wednesday at the age of 75.
0: Yes,
4: I only
0: so
4: knew
0: maybe.
4: Her for two or three songs. We're now venturing into the 80s,
0: yeah,
4: where she had some things I have not heard before, but they sound pretty interesting. For example, in the next set, a double play, Getting So Excited, doubled up with Rockin' Good Way.
0: Oh, there you
4: and
0: go.
4: That's a duet with Shakin' Stevens.
0: Ah.
4: Looking forward to those. They're both from 83, but first a quick reminder.
0: All right, what do you got?
4: Do you or someone you know experience mental health challenges? Well, join rcoz.us. They are an impact-based organization whose mission is to normalize conversations around mental challenges. RCOZ is an open platform that promotes inclusion and connectivity within its community via short stories told by people from all walks of life. Join rcoz.us. That's rcoz.us. 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
0: Left Bank music out of 1967. Pretty Ballerina with Terry till 2 today.

Frida Payne bringing those boys home. Yeah, bring them back alive. Indeed, indeed. 29 past the hour of 12 noon, and it is time for a double play. That's right, two in a row from none other than Bonnie Tyler, huh?

And there you have the first half of our Bonnie Tyler double play. That's Getting So Excited. That one got to number 85 in the UK in 83. And then from later that year, we got an interesting one. It's A Rockin' Good Way. It's a duet with Shakin' Stevens. And I have not played it yet, but I'm pretty sure because it's a duet and because it is the same title, I do believe this will be, and we know she's covered other people like CCR. So I do believe this will be a cover of Brooke and Dinah. Let's all hear it together and let's find out. It's probably a cover version of A Rockin' Good Way that, of course, Brooke Benton and Dinah Washington had such a big hit with. Let's see what Bonnie Tyler and Shakin' Stevens do with it. It is indeed a cover.

Yeah, there she is. Bonnie, Dinah Washington Taylor, along with Shaken Brooke Benton Stevens. Nah, I'm just being silly. But of course, Bonnie and Shaken both covering Brooke and Dinah with a rockin' good way. And they do a pretty good job on that one. They didn't even change the arrangement. They stayed with they were faithful to the original arrangement of the song. It's pretty cool hearing that song, what, probably 25 years later, roughly. Close to 25 years later. Pretty cool. Rockin' Good Way from Bonnie Tyler and Shaken Stevens. There you go. 25 in front of the hour of 1 o'clock right here on the Dennis Terry Radio Catharsis. That's what we got going all the way up until 2 o'clock. J. Arnold might be in for the last few minutes of the show. He might not be. We just don't know yet. We haven't heard from him. But we're expecting maybe he'll be here before 2. If not, hey, I'll be here till 2. And then Somerset will be in here, and I will drift off into the sunset. And, of course, Jay and I will see you on KMBY tomorrow at 4 o'clock, should you choose to tune by and check that out. Donovan, Epistle to Dibby. This was one of my Donovan faves, I got to be honest. Kind of a bizarre song, but I always like it.

0: And there he is, Donovan Leitch, and Epistle to Dippy. I almost kind of dug that one. Pretty good size hit for him. I think it was a top 20 hit, actually, in 1967. Yeah, good old Donovan Leitch. Good stuff. It is the Terry Affair, and let's listen to this.
1: Hello. Hello.
0: Hi, Tibby.
1: Is this thing on?
2: Yeah, it's on, Mr. Cipriano. We're ready for you.
3: And now, here's our host to tell you more about what's coming up next.
2: Sorry, there isn't any host. That's why we have you to talk about that.
3: Hold it right there. Don't touch that podcasting control lever.
2: I'm sorry, this isn't a podcast. It's,
3: Hey, you know, we have lots of important things to say, but, now, first the news.
2: What the hell are you talking about? 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
2: This isn't a f***ing podcast, you understand? You know what? Screw it. I don't even know why we hired you. You can just go. I can do this promo myself.
3: Hey, thanks for listening to today's podcast. We'll be here next time. 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
0: Neil Diamond music now on the Terry Affair.

You got to me. That's Neil Diamond. We're going to bring you some Beach Boys next. It's kind of our own creation. The Beach Boys, as you probably remember, had a number 40 song in 1979 called Good Timin', and kind of a return to the early 60s, because this record sounded, other than the slightly modernized production, when I say modernized, I mean a little newer sounding production between 1963 and 79. But other than the slightly modernized production, it sounded just like a 1960s song. It took us right back to the early 60s and did something kind of out of character for 1979. In fact, it was so much like the early 1960s that it was actually interchangeable with Surfer Girl. And you'll see, we actually put together, it's kind of a medley, and you're going to hear most of Good Timing. And then toward the end of the song, we're going to jump over to Surfer Girl. And you will see just how similar those two songs are. So similar that we can mix them together and kind of make a medley out of it. So check it out for the Beach Boys. Good Timing mixed with Surfer Girl. Most of Good Timing and then all of Surfer Girl right here at 90.5 FM KSJS.

0: Well, there you go. Good timing and a surfer girl all kind of mixed together. Pretty cool stuff, huh? Yeah, it was a lot of fun. I used to do that in 1979 when that came out with two turntables. It was a little tricky. Sometimes I would miss it just by a, you know, by a fraction of a second, and that would kind of make it sound not so good. Other times it'd be perfect, and that was always pretty exciting when I got the two, when they got the whole two turntable thing all synced up and got it perfect. That was always always put you on a high. It's kind of like, you know, doing a tight talk up for a jock when you do a segue like that with the two turntables and you get it right, because sometimes it didn't always come out right, but sometimes it did, and it was pretty cool. But I used to have fun with that. Now we kind of splice it in the world of editing, which we could have done back then, I guess, with the splicing tape. Hadn't thought about doing that, but edit it now and make it all into one song, and it's pretty cool. Good timing / surfer girl. Hope you like that one. That's kind of fun. It's amazing how Brian wrote the good timing, and it was so identical to the surfer girl. Pretty cool stuff. It is the Terry thing. It's about 9 minutes in front of the hour of 1 o'clock, and I think that means we got a message to play for you. So let me put that into my machine. I haven't done that yet, but I will. And we'll play that for you right now.
1: 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This public service announcement has been brought to you by 90.5 KSJS. For more information, visit our website, ada.org.
0: Well, thank you very much, my dear. And let's see, I'm supposed to tell you about what's going on here tomorrow night. We're going to be spotlighting Ian Whitcomb. That's right, the big hits of Ian Whitcomb were the big hit and a bunch of not-so-big hits. The big one, You Turn Me On, of course, the turn-on song. But you also have things like This Sporting Life and also interesting songs like Your Baby Went Down the Plug Hole. So check it out, Ian Whitcomb tomorrow night. And Ross will be doing that for you, not me. Ross will be in here spotlighting Ian Whitcomb. I will be on the way back from Monterey at that time, probably, because we're going to do our KMBY thing tomorrow, the 91st birthday party. The Terry and Arnold thing comes to the Monterey Bay. We're going to be on the KMBY from 4 till 6 tomorrow, and then we'll go out and do dinner, and so we'll probably be on the way back when the show begins at 10, so that's what we'll be doing. Maybe listen to Ross in the car as we come back. So it should be a fun day if you're on hand. You won't hear me here tomorrow night, but you will hear the Terry and Arnold thing come to the Monterey Bay. Imagine that, tomorrow afternoon at 4, so be sure you check that out. Let's see, Bay Area weather. Well, what can we tell you? It's going to be pretty nice, actually. Real warm week ahead with highs in the 80s and overnight lows in the 60s. Even one day on Monday, we're going to actually maybe hit 90. So it should be a pretty warm day. Yeah, maybe a chance of a T-storm up in the North Bay. That's what they say, but I'll believe it when it happens. Because most of the time out here, at least, when they predict T-storms, they don't happen very often. Now, I'm sure if you're in maybe Texas or somewhere, it happens a lot more, but it doesn't happen much out here. But right now, anyway, we've got a little bump up in the temp from last hour, 75 KSJS degrees. Overground Radio. Bonnie Tyler music for you now in the Terry thing.

0: And there she is, Bonnie Tyler. She's holding out for a hero, by golly. I guess a lot of us do that from time to time. Holding out for a hero. Pretty good song. Number 34 in the U.S., but it's a lot better in other countries, like number 2 in the U.K. and number 1 in Ireland. But not so big here, but hey, at least it cracked the top 40. Got to number 34. So there you go. About a minute in front of 1, and it is time for my pal, Bob Daniels, to break this here radio station.
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0: very dark in here. Ambrose, where are you? Oh, Ambrose, hold my hand. Ambrose, something's vibrating. The walls are shaking. Ambrose, we can't go on like this. Why can't we sit in the park like other boys and girls? Why do we have to walk in the subway tunnel?
1: Just keep walking.
0: Ambrose, when you grow up, why don't you be a doctor? You don't want to be a doctor? You want to be a disc jockey? Oh, Ambrose, you can't spend the rest of your life avoiding responsibilities. Ambrose, how many times have you been in love? Can't you ever be serious?
1: Just keep walking.
0: Ambrose, if I gave you my picture, would you carry it in your wallet? Well, if I gave you a wallet, would you? I'll put some money in it. What do you mean, how much? Honest, Ambrose, it's not that I didn't want to have the party at my house. I couldn't. My mommy wouldn't let me. She's ashamed. We haven't got a colored telephone. Ambrose, what was that? Oh, Ambrose, I've asked you a million times. Why do we have to walk in a subway tunnel?
1: Just keep walking.
0: Ambrose, maybe you'd like me better if I peroxide my hair like Eloise. Eloise, you know Eloise, your mother. You wouldn't like me peroxided.
1: Just keep walking.
2: Yeah, just think. That was a good one. Linda Laurie, great cut. Ambrose Part 5. And she actually did both voices. In fact, she was on, She was on What's My Line. And there was actually, I actually had a chance to catch that episode. I think it's up on YouTube. You can go check it out. She's on What's My Line. And she actually does she actually does that song. And she does both voices right on the TV show, just as she did in the record there. So there you go. Linda Laurie playing the part of herself and her crazy boyfriend, Ambrose. Ambrose Part 5. That's a good one. That was fun to hear that one. Imagine that. We still don't have color telephones, do we? I guess you kind of do, because you can email pictures on your cell phone. But I don't know if you can have, I'm not sure you can actually show yourself at the same time that you're talking on the phone. I guess you could. You could put a picture up there and somebody could look at the picture while they're talking to you. But we don't exactly have color telephones. We're a lot closer to it now than we were back when that came out. So we've pretty much almost got them now. But there you go, the story of the color telephone. And her mom was ashamed because they didn't have one. Hey, I would be too. When that record came out, not many people even had color TVs, let alone color telephones. But anyway, let's get back into the music from 90.5 FM with this one here.

he's going to step on you again. That's a guy named John Congos. And it was actually, I believe it was one of those pick hits, one of those many pick hits. I say many because I think this was the, might have been the week that WLAV had 13 pick hits. And it was one of their pick hits. But Bob Mason commented that it was a song that he actually liked, and I had never heard it until now, number 70 in 71. And apparently, and I don't have the information right here in front of me as to what label it came out on, but whatever label it was on, the label released it a couple times, according to Bob, and I guess it didn't do very well either time. And he liked that one. I don't know. I've only heard it once. It didn't knock me out, I'll be honest. I can't say I disliked it, but it certainly didn't jump out at me. I'd have to hear it maybe another time or two and see what I thought about it, but because I was doing other stuff too, so I wasn't listening real closely. But yeah, that was a Bob Mason fave. So he likes that one. He's going to step on you again from John Congos, minor hit number 70 and 71. So I'll have to hear that. I'll have to listen to that again maybe in the next few days and hear it another time or two and see what I think. But just on first listen, it doesn't knock me out, but hey, you know, not everything does the first time I hear it. Some things do. Some things get me right away, but that one didn't jump out at me as I was doing other things here in the studio, so we'll have to check it out again sometime. But it's pretty cool. It's a Bob Mason fave. Glad to be able to play it for you because it's something that we haven't played before, I don't believe. I don't think we've ever played anything by John Congos, so pretty cool stuff. Almost, he tried to say, 14 past the hour, about 1:14 in the South Bay. And I'll be here for another 46 minutes or so. And then we turn things over to my buddy Somerset at 2 o'clock this afternoon. So that should be a lot of fun. And I'm a little bit late getting Bonnie Tyler on. So we better do that now. We got a Bonnie Tyler double dip for you.

that's the first half of our Bonnie Tyler double dip called Here She Comes. Here She Comes, the title of that one. Yeah, that's a pretty good one. And they got number 76 in the U.S., but number 13 in Austria. Now let's hear the second half of the double dip. Loving You Is a Dirty Word, right here from 90.5 FM KSJS.

0: And there you have Not Loving You is a Dirty Word, Silly Me. Loving You is a Dirty Job. That's the title of that one. Loving You is a Dirty Job. Second half of the double play. And it didn't do too well. I got the number 82 on Cashbox, but it did get the number 24 in Switzerland. And that was from 85 for Bonnie Tyler. And we got a couple more from Bonnie coming up in the next few minutes. But right now, I've got Ross in the KSJS other room, the Mike Adams Lounge. He's got something to say over there. Ross, what's happening, buddy?
1: Hey, Dennis. Here I am over in Mike Adams Lounge.
0: Yeah, there you are.
1: Getting an education on Bonnie Tyler, because you've already played the ones by her that I was familiar with.
0: Yes.
1: Now we're venturing into the 80s. A few that I have not heard before, but pretty cool stuff. For example, in the next set, the late Bonnie Tyler, and she's performing If You Were a Woman, number 77 in the U.S., but of course, bigger over in Europe.
0: Yeah.
1: Number 36 in Germany, number 16 in Switzerland.
0: Huh.
1: That's from 1986, as we pay tribute to the late Bonnie Tyler. But first, a quick reminder.
0: All right, what do you got?
1: If you love a blend of music and history, you might be familiar with the name Beethoven. That's right. And over on the fifth floor of San Jose State's Martin Luther King Library sits a Beethoven exhibit. 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

Selma Black out of 1964, and You're My World at 90.5 FM KSJS. How about some Brewer and Shipley music for you next out of 1971? No, it's not One Took Over the Line, but you still might remember this one. Not quite as big as that one, but you remember a song by Brewer and Shipley called Tarkio Road? Let's see if you remember this on 90.5 FM.

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Billy and Lily, that's right, and that's called Lucky Ladybug from 90.5 FM KSJS. Bonnie Tyler, If You Were a Woman before that, number 76 in the U.S., number 16 in Switzerland, where they make all that cheese, I guess. It is the Terry Show. Good afternoon to you, and let's hear one more before we take our break.

0: And there you have a pretty good one from the Ames Brothers, Red River Rose. That was a number 37 record for them in 1958. Pretty cool stuff. 20 in front of the hour, almost 19 actually before 2 o'clock now.
1: Playdate.
0: Oh, there's no play date. We're supposed to punch in a spot into my machine that I obviously had not punched in.
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2: 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We got it all for you. Are you sick of hearing the same old songs over and over again? 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

the river flow? 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

0: And there you have Johnny Mathis and Let's Love from 90.5 FM KSJS. Jay has made it here for the very end of the show.
1: Yes, but I waited till the very end.
0: But better than not making it at all.

0: But I can't pass up a Bill's breakfast.
1: Bill's. Oh, did you go to Bill's Cafe for breakfast?
0: Betcha.
1: Oh, that's pretty good. So you won't need to eat for a few hours, yeah?
0: No, I'll be okay.
1: Yeah, Bill's is pretty good. Which one did you go to? The one on Willow Street?
0: Blossom Hill.
1: Oh, you gotta go to the one on, since we're talking about it, and the listeners might find this fun too. You gotta go to the one on Willow Street. That's the flagship location. But that's not just the reason to go there. The main reason is, along with it being the flagship location, it's the only one where they keep a drum, a kind of a bongo drum on hand, and they do people's birthdays, and your name is changed. If you're male, it doesn't matter if your name is Jay or Dennis or Larry or Ross or whatever. Your name for that day or for that moment is Panchito. And if you're a gal, your name is Panchita. And they have a drum and they bang on the drum and they do a happy birthday. And they ask you what your name is. And if you tell them your name is Jay, they'll say, no, Panchito. And they'll do the whole happy birthday thing for you with and calling you Panchito. And they'll bang on the drum and sing you happy birthday. And the whole, you know, it's a whole big deal. Every time they do a birthday, the whole restaurant's kind of involved.
0: And, that is awesome.
1: And Miss Cat and I were there, the Jazz Cat and I were there last week, and I think they did about three of them while we were there. Three birthdays. So
0: they love this place for birthdays.
1: Yeah, that's so you got to go to the Willow Street one next time, and maybe we can, we can go there in August, but I don't think you'll be able to be down. But you won't be able to be because you said you can't make it for the 15th, so you won't be able to make it for my birthday on the 14th. And I can't go there on the 14th because I'm on the air, but that's all right. We can do it maybe a day off, and they'll let it go. They might let me in. They do stay up until 3 on the weekend. I doubt it because they stay up until 3 on the weekends, but the weekdays are 2, so I'm not going to ask them for any special favors. So we'll go in there Saturday maybe,
0: well,
1: a day
0: in,
1: late.
0: In consulting with my friend and partner in crime every summer for these trips that I go on, Doug Parker, we call it the Arnold Parker Roadshow.
1: Yeah.
0: We have decided we're going to extend our trip to Toronto.
1: Oh, that'll be cool.
0: Yes.
1: So when do you think you'll be back? Any idea?
0: Well, if we're going to have the extra time we need, probably not going to be back until Sunday, the day after your birthday.
1: Oh, that's okay. And the reason I was asking, I knew you wouldn't be back for my birthday, but something I guess I should mention on the air. Why not? Because Andy from Redwood City called me and told me about this, and I think it is something our listeners would be interested in, and I know you'll be interested. People perhaps know, and I've heard about this, but I didn't think much about it because I just thought the family was going to continue to run the store. But the owner of the Record Man, a longtime record store, in Redwood City, has passed away. I don't know. I forgot exactly when, but he passed away a little while back, because I think I'd heard about this a while back. They've hung on to the store for a little while, but they're going to be, I guess, closing the business. I'm guessing they're going to close it. They're going, because they've sold the building. So before the new guy takes over, they need to get a lot of the records out of there. So they're going to have a big sale on August 22nd and August 23rd. So that's something that people might want to check out if you want to get a bunch of fun records. And they're probably, you know, I don't want to speak for them because I haven't talked to them. I don't know what kind of prices they'll be, but I'm sure they'll be blowing them out for lower than they would normally go for because they're going to be trying to clear out that building. So.
0: You know, what's sad is a few years ago, the upper deck of the building, they had the Quadrophonic Records, the radio station compilations, and the Country in the Middle of the Road.
1: Well, that might still
0: that
1: be
0: got
1: up there.
0: Burned.
1: Oh, that
0: the
1: burned.
0: The top half of the place got by a homeless person who got vindictive.
1: Oh, boy.
0: I think it was because they wouldn't let him use the bathroom or something.
1: Oh, no.
0: So he got vindictive and burned the second half of the building up. And all those great records
1: gone. Yeah, that's too bad.
0: I know. But they'll still have plenty of good ones, especially jazz, pop, and rock and soul.
1: Yeah, there'll be a lot of fun stuff. So,
0: Some
1: you might want to check out, and the listeners might want to check out. The 22nd and 23rd of August, you can go and buy a bunch of records and have fun up there.
0: Oh, yeah. I haven't been there in a while. And plus, you got the Hofbräu nearby.
1: Yeah, that's right. That's right.
0: That gives you two reasons to go.
1: And other fun places. You're not even that far from Toto's, another Italian place that we like. We can't talk too long because we only got about 7 minutes, and I still got to get another song in from Bonnie Tyler. This show's almost done.
0: I know. My breakfast. I was off to a very slow start today.
1: That's all right. Let's do our last stop set, and we'll get into our Bonnie Tyler, and that might be all we have time for. We'll see.
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1: 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That's okay, but then we're actually supposed to play this.
0: There you go.
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1: 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Actually, let's going to quickly tell you about tomorrow night. Ross will be filling in for me tomorrow night because we're bringing the Terry and Arnold act to Monterey tomorrow to KMBY. As I've been telling you today, if you want to hear us, 4 to 6 tomorrow, KMBY. 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
0: to
1: do it.
0: That's the best way.
1: Tune in 1240. So we'll be there tomorrow from 4 to 6. We got to get out of here soon. I'm going to say my goodbyes now because I don't think we're going to have time for much more
0: goodbye.
1: Than the Bonnie Tyler record. So I will say goodbye to everybody. Goodbye to you, Jay. A hello and a goodbye all within like 10 minutes. And we'll be together in Monterey tomorrow, and I will get together with you again next Friday at 10 o'clock. Ross will get together with you tomorrow night, and he will spotlight Ian Whitcomb. That's what this started out to be, as a promo for the Ian Whitcomb. So Ian Whitcomb, tomorrow night, you'll hear You Turn Me On. Obviously, you'll hear This Sporting Life and Your Baby Went
0: Where
1: Down the Pug.
0: Where did Robinson Crusoe go?
1: Yeah, that's right.
0: Where did Robinson Crusoe go?
1: And remember this one, Jay? Your Baby Went Down the Pug Hole? I'm serious. That's one of his songs.
0: That's right.
1: It's not a hit for him, but it's a cool song. So, yeah, you'll hear neat stuff like that. So you want to be sure to check Ross's show out tomorrow night with all that Ian Whitcomb music. And check out my buddy Somerset. He's waiting in the wings. He's up next. I'm out of here. We'll see you next Friday at 10 o'clock. We're going to close things out with Bonnie and Tyler. Let me quickly tell you about the weather. It's going to be hot next week. 80s daytime highs, 60s overnight lows. Right now, we got 77 KSJS degrees. I'm out of here, and we'll do it again next Friday morning at 10 o'clock. Until then, remember, never eat spaghetti in the street unless, of course, you find a fork in the road. Bonnie Tyler taking us home. Oh, we just did the weather. Let's hear some Bonnie Tyler. Why would I hit that machine when obviously Bonnie Tyler is not going to come out of the instant replay? What is wrong with me? It's time for me to go. I've been here too long. I'll see you next Saturday morning. I'll see you next Friday morning. I won't see you Saturday morning. Maybe I will. I'll see you next Friday morning. If you're on the street with the homeless people like I will be, then I'll see you. Anyway, I'll see you next Friday morning at 10 o'clock. Bye-bye. Somerset's up next. Bonnie Tyler taking us home. For real this time.

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about your light. I was doe-eyed limerent, didn't realise how we were so different. Now they try to act so innocent, they only love me cause the cosign's imminent. I was at the pit and I caught two shimmering perch on a curved shank hook, and I slide E8 like a king.

Hello, hello, you're listening to 90.5 FM KSJS San Jose. What you just heard was Angel by Massive Attack, before that Cry by Lancer. Next up is Electronic Eyes, the Ideas for Conversations remix by, originally, the Soundshock Mix. For those of you who don't know, my name is Somerset, and the show is Ontological Pursuit. It's on every Friday from 2 p.m. to 6 p.m., and I play a wide variety of electronic music, and I also interview some electronic artists. Speaking of, I just am working on the edit for the Dollhouse interview I got last week, and then the I Love You Kimchi interview will come out shortly after, probably. The Dollhouse one will be on my YouTube channel, where a lot of my other interviews are. That's S-A-M-A-R-S-E-T, Somerset, on YouTube. And the Instagram, where I'll post the I Love You Kimchi one, is at KSJS Electronic. Yeah, that's about that. Next up, Electronic Eyes, Ideas for Conversations remix, Soundshock makes. Once again, we're on every Friday from 2 p.m. to 6 p.m. Tune in next week and this week for the whole time. Please, please, please. I'm also playing a show today as Ontological Pursuit. It's in Eastside San Jose. You can find the details on my Instagram at somerset.op. That's at S-A-M-A-R-S-E-T.op. To get the details for the show I'm playing today or tonight. I'm going to go there right after my show for soundcheck. But show starts at 7. I'm on at 8. Stay tuned for more. Bye-bye. Woo.

0: Yo, what up? 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
2: 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What we just heard was Neverland by The Knife. 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
4: 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Before that, Stupid Little Girls, J-Bag's Boombox Remix by Sexpress. 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Yeah, that's about all. We'll play Opener by Shinichi Osawa later. Yeah, you get the idea. You're only listening to this on 90.5 FM KSJS San Jose. See ya.

According to a recent survey, 86% of dads spend more time with their children today than their own fathers did with them. 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

0: 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What is up? What is up? What is up? This is Goomy covering for Somerset for a minute here on Ontological Pursuit. And that last song you heard was Pressed by Wosome. And before that, Screaming Infidelities by Circuit Snob. Next song we got for you guys is going to be Three Loves You by the artist Three. That's coming up next here on 9.5 KHS. I hope you guys enjoy. Thank you.
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Hello, hello. You're listening to 90.5 FM KHS San Jose. What you just heard was Ultra Blast Remix, originally by Misogi, remixed by Losers. Next up will be Think About You by Two Shell, provided to the rotation by our DJ Gumi, who's in the studio right now. So stay tuned for that and more only here on 90.5 FM KHS San Jose. For those of you who don't know, my name is Somerset, and I run the Ontological Pursuit every Friday from 2 p.m. to 6 p.m., where I play a wide variety of electronic music, and I interview some underground electronic artists. Last week we interviewed Dollhouse and I Love You Kimchi. Those interviews will be posted. Well, the Dollhouse one will be on the Somerset YouTube channel, SAMARSET, and the I Love You Kimchi interview will be on the at KHS Electronic Instagram eventually. Whenever I edit the Dollhouse one, I'll post that. Yeah. That's all there is to it. Next up, Think About You, Two Shell. Stay tuned for that more only here on 90.5 FM KHS San Jose. Bye-bye. Ooh.

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It's a night out and you're grabbing some drinks with some friends. So you start off with a pitcher for the table, which quickly becomes two. There's pool and there's a photo booth, followed naturally by one order of wings after another. Then there's the big nightcap. 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Nothing kills a buzz like getting pulled over for your buzz driving, because buzz driving is drunk driving. 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That's right, don't drunk drive. What you just heard was Thing About You by Two Shell. Next up is Versailles Is On Fire demo by Princess Ketamine. That's on his SoundCloud. After that, I'll figure out what to play. We'll see. Only here on 90.5 FM KSJS San Jose. Do not drunk drive, even if it's the World Cup. Bye-bye.

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1: Hello? Hello? Is this thing on?
2: 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We're ready for you.
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2: 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That's why we have you to talk about that.
1: Hold it right there. 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
2: I'm sorry, this isn't a podcast. It's,
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2: 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Screw it. I don't even know why we hired you. You can just go. I can do this promo myself.
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3: 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What you just heard was Cascade and Skrillex with Lick It off of the Fire and Ice EP. Before that, Dear Cupid with Did It Like That featuring Baby Morocco. This one's only on Dear Cupid's SoundCloud right now. And before that, 17 by Ontological Pursuit? What? Yeah, if you were at Taco Bell earlier today during the halftime of the game, you might have heard the original version of this song by MK. But this is the Ontological Pursuit version that we played. Next up is Our Song by HK Boa featuring Miss HK Boa. Stay tuned for that and more only here on 90.5 FM KSJS San Jose. Bye-bye.

0: You're at a busy mall thinking of all the shopping you have to do and where you're going to have lunch. Suddenly, you see someone leave a shopping bag behind, and it looks like there's a package inside wrapped in duct tape. That can't be right. What should you do?
1: It's a perfect day for a ball game. You're starving and crave a hot dog. Hey, what's that guy doing under the bleachers? Did he just leave his bag? Are you just being paranoid? You don't want to scare your kids, but it just doesn't seem right. What should you do?
2: We all play a role in keeping our community safe. If you see something suspicious, say something to local authorities.
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4: 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That's right. Very suspicious guy. What you just heard was My Name is Skrillex. Next up is Ever Ever by Amil Raja featuring The Twins. 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Bye-bye. Woo.

You're listening to 90.5 FM KSHS San Jose, which you just heard was Detroit, California with Army. That is a single they dropped recently. Before that, deadmau5 and Wolfgang Gartner with Animal Rights. Next up is, let's do Massive by Gregor McMurray and Uffy. Yeah. For those of you who don't know, my name is Somerset, and the show is Ontological Pursuit. It's on every Friday from 2 p.m. to 6 p.m., and I play a wide variety of electronic music, and I also interview some underground electronic artists. You can catch those on YouTube or on the KSJS Instagram. Yes, KSJS Electronic Instagram, rather. At KSJS Electronic. Yes. All right. See ya. Bye. Woo!

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1: 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Yes, I went through that as fast as I could. Yeah. What you just heard was Massive featuring Uffy by Gregor McMurray. Right next up is Clark Kent to Rockefeller by Prada RL. I like Clark Kent because he's Superman. Yep. Bye. Woo.

0: 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When you hear this, that is the introduction.
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2: 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We have up next is Coyote, the VB version 01. We'll play some stuff. We're playing Massive Attack in the background. Yep, that's all. And we're playing Crunker also. Shout out Crunker. Bye-bye. 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
2: 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Yes. Next up is... let's do... 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Turn the radio on. That's one of the lyrics, I think. Bye.